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1: And now back to back to back to back to back to back to back to back to back to back to back to back to back to back to back to back to back to back to back to back to back to back to back to back to back to back to back to back to back to back to back to back to back to back to back to back to back to back to back to back to back to back to back to back to back to back to back to back to back to back to back to back to back to back to back to back to back to back to back to back to back to back to back to back to back to back to back to back to back to back to back to back to back to back 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to back to back to back to back to back to back to back to back to back to back to back to back to back to back to back to back to back to back to back to back to back to back to back to back to back to back to back to back to back to back to back to back to back to back to back to back to back to back to back to back to back to back to back to back to back to back to back to back to back to back to back to back to back to back to back to back to back to back to back to back to back to back to back to back to back to back to back to back to back to back to back to back to back to back to back to back to

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1: Welcome to Hard Drive. I'm Lou Brutus, and as the new Alien Contact film from Steven Spielberg, Disclosure Day, is now open, I have a personal message for any space aliens who might be listening. Get me off this stupid planet! Thank you. My guests this week on the world-famous Hard Drive are going to include Five Finger Death Punch, Wage War, Bill Murray, Fozzie, and Billy Morrison. We're also going to get you plugged in with Dead

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From the newly released album Sanctuary, that is Evanescence on the world-famous hard drive. I'm Lou Brutus. We now check in the topsy-turvy world of rock and roll gossip and news that we call dirt. Be sure to hit the Hard Drive Radio socials for more of my recent chat with Zoltan Bathory of Five Finger Death Punch. As the new Disclosure Day film opened this weekend from Steven Spielberg, I asked him about UFOs, and he said, "I'm gonna say that I actually had an undeniable personal experience with witnesses, so I have my own stories that I didn't share, don't share, rarely share, because of exactly the same stigma that comes with it, that I didn't want to, you know, I didn't want to be a headline." To investigate more, Hard Drive Radio on Facebook, Twitter, and Instagram. Amongst the new rock releases this week, we got the latest from Des Rocks, To Hell and Back, as well as Stitched Up Heart, Medusa. Also on the way, the Best Of from Judas Priest, Dear God from The Pretty Reckless, the Reload issue from Metallica, Villainous from Eva Under Fire, Decades from Motionless in White, and Hun from The Who. Finally, Chad Gray of Mudvayne and Hell Yeah has announced more shows for his 30 Years of Madness tour, telling me in a recent interview, quote, "It's just so cool to be able to take my entire legacy and put it into one night and be able to play both of my bands. I worked very, very hard to make both of those bands successful." That's all the dirt that's fit to dish. Since we're talking Chad Gray, here is Mudvayne on Hard Drive.

0: Mudvayne, Dig on the world famous hard drive. By the way, if you want to check out more of my conversation with the band's Chad Gray, Hard Drive Radio on Facebook, Twitter, and Instagram. I'm Lou Brutus, joined now by a man who is friends with most everybody in rock and roll, Billy Morrison. Now, two of the guys you work with, Billy, are about to be inducted in the Rock Hall of Fame, Billy Idol and his guitarist, Steve Stevens. That is an underrated duo for sure. What makes Billy and Steve so special?
1: They are one of the most important Mick and Keith teams, you know. They're partners. So Mick and Keith have become this, it's almost an adjective to describe partnerships, you know. There's Stephen and Joe, and there's Mick and Keith. Billy and Steve, they are one of the most important rock partnerships. If you think about what the two of them together have delivered, not separately, there's something special, and they've both tried it. But Billy and Steve together bring something to rock and roll that is

very important. If you start counting the songs, White Wedding, Rebel Yell, Cradle of Love, Eyes Without a Face, Flesh for Fantasy, it just, the list goes on. Sweet 16, Dancing with Myself, Money Money. Oh my God, I mean, that's a catalogue right there. That's what makes Steve Stevens special.

0: hard drive music from Social Distortion, along with Billy Morrison, Becoming, featuring Sully Erna of Godsmack and Nuno Bettencourt. I'm Lou Brutus Atreyu, and Black Label Society are on deck. Then, Bill Murray going to be speaking about a little collaborating of their own when the world-famous hard drive continues. Until then, hit me with some snail mail. Send a self-addressed stamped envelope to P.O. 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
15: 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I did it!

Everybody, what's happening? 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

0: featuring my old cohort from the sand pits of Jackson, New Jersey when we were kids, Zach Wild and Black Label Society on Hard Drive. I'm Lou Brutus, now welcoming Johnny Frank of Bill Murray to the show. You worked with some fairly talented folks on the latest song, Always Let You Down.
1: Yeah, I would say, yes. For sure. So we had Jeremy from Day to Remember, Noah from Bad Omens, and then Cody from Wage War, all in the same room. I was like, dang, this is like 20 years of metalcore just sitting here.
0: and Cody... And he's another guy I've been talking to for many years. How does he end up in the room for so many great songs? And I know part of it is he lives in a neighborhood with like a bunch of other guys who make great music. So literally they're out in the driveway, watering the lawn, writing songs, you know. But how is it that a guy like that is so good that he can end up in so many spots?
1: Well, I think obviously like he was kind enough to work with Bill Murray a long time ago, and we had written a couple times, and he took a chance on me, and I was super grateful. And as the band started to progress more, I saw his talent instantly and was just like, all right, yeah, anytime he wants to come through the studio, is he's welcome to do that. And I mean, also, I really do think that if you're a great guy to be around, plus you have talent, that's kind of the winning combination where you're like, not only do I want to write with you, I also just kind of want to hang out as well.

0: Do your weekend hard drive style. I'm your host, the Sonic Warrior, Lou Brutus. Beartooth and the Warning are on deck. Then, direct from the world of what we as kids called the grappling, Chris Jericho and Fozzy gonna be my next guest, all right here on Hard Drive. Celebrating 30 years of very loud tinnitus-causing music.
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16: Got the world in my hands, never felt so alone. Yeah.

0: That is a band who has been doing some amazing headlining shows of late. The Warning on Hard Drive XL with Kerosene. I'm Lou Brutus. A gentleman who has been a guest here on the show for many years is Chris Jericho of Fozzy. Chris, what is the rest of 2026 shaping up like for you?
1: We're working on something for September right now. Quarantine, we're playing quite a few gigs all throughout. Like every open weekend that we have, we can fill it with quarantine gigs. So that's June, July, and August. And all that stuff, you know, you go onto my Instagram, et cetera, et cetera. You'll find it all in there. But yeah, we're getting ready to record a new quarantine song. I Know Evil debuted at number 40. It hit top 40 in 1 week, which is the highest and quickest debut we've ever had into the top 40. So that song is really resonating as well. So yeah, man, we're just continuing to make great music and play the best, most energetic rock and roll shows we can and just bring smiles to people's faces. That's what it's all about, man.
0: Chris, you're a good man. Appreciate your time.
1: Hey, Lou, thank you so much, man. It's always great talking to you. And I think we've been doing this for 20 years, so long live both of us, and let's continue to do it as long as we can.
0: A couple of grizzled rock and roll veterans.
1: You're still older than I am, Lou.
0: Yeah, I know, yeah. But I got to see the Rock and Roll Over tour, so... Pfft.

0: That is a song that is sadly very apropos for the current world we live in. I Know Evil from Fozzy on Hard Drive. Now then, what's in Lou's playlist this week? Well, it involves four wheels, sometimes six, and a camping necessity.
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5: 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Well, it involves something that is really good to have in the summertime, a Winnebago. This is the new one from our Canadian friends, Theory of a Dead Man, Winnebago, Lay Low on Hard Drive.
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0: home.
1: What's in Lou's playlist this week on the world famous hard drive? It's the latest from Theory of a Dead Man, Winnebago, Lay Low. That'll do it for the show this week. Hard Drive is a 2026 copyrighted production of Broodhawk Industries. Hard Drive is engineered by Matt Iani, produced by Randy Hawk. Me, I'm Lou Brutus, leaving you with the words of writer Dr. Hunter S. Thompson. Beware, all ye who enter here. I'll catch you next week on Hard Drive.

0: 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This is Scott Ian from Anthrax.
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Hey, what's up? It's Full Metal Jackie. Welcome to our weekly gathering of riffs, volume, and all things heavy. This week, Selenos from Dimmuborgir is going to be joining me as the band is back with their new album, Grand Serpent Rising. We'll get into a track from that in just a bit. And Selenos is going to be joining us. By the way, they're also heading back to North America this August for their first tour here in 8 years. Also coming up, a cult favorite from one of Birmingham's early metal bands, Quartz. But first, brand new Flotsam and Jetsam. This is the title track from their upcoming album, which is coming out August 28th. This is Rats in the Temple. New Flotsam and Jetsam on Full Metal Jackie Radio. Listen loud.

0: Yep. Metal Jackie, bringing you 2 full hours of metal each and every week. And very excited to welcome back to the show the one and only Silenos of De Mubor Gear. How are you doing?
1: Hey, thanks for having me. I'm doing great.
0: So happy to have you back on the show. The band is back with their 10th studio record, Grand Serpent Rising, and it truly was a labor of love. It's been said about this record that it reflects every era of De Mubor Gear. Silenos, can you speak about what went into recording this album and, you know, how it's reflective of your band's history?
1: Well, I think once we started embarking on this journey with the new album, which was already right after Any Onion came out, we started just collecting ideas as usual, and things started to take shape. And then, as everybody knows, things happened, and we got sidetracked with the world happenings. And so normally we wouldn't take another 8 years. But, you know, I guess that's our new cycle now. No, so we were working on and off with new material. And, yeah, things take time, basically. We want to take the time it needs. And once we're done with the effort and send the album off to the label for manufacturing, then it's already a success for us. So it took us a while, but here we are.
0: The new record from De Mubor Gear is called Grand Serpent Rising. It is out now. This was the first song that we got to hear from the band, and I'm probably butchering the title, Ulvjald and Blodsudel, on Full Metal Jackie Radio.

0: It's Full Metal Jackie Demuborgir. We have Selenos with us. That was a tune off their new record, Grand Serpent Rising. And tell me if I'm saying it right. Ulvjeld and Blodsudel. Did I do it?
1: Ulvjeld og Blodsudel.
0: Oh my God, that's totally what I said. No, I'm just kidding.
1: Yeah, exactly. Perfect.
0: Ulvjeld and Blodsudel. How'd I do? How would you rate that pronouncing?
1: So, Ulvjeld og Blodsudel.
0: All right, you said it better. Yeah. Truly a powerhouse track. So epic and sung entirely in Norwegian. I understand the song addresses themes of heritage and bloodline. What took the band down this path? And how much at 30 years in do you consider the band's own legacy and what's being, you know, passed down or stands the tests of time?
1: Well, you know, we have quite a history now with 30 plus years. And I think this first single is in many ways quite a ballsy move from our point of view, because it's, first of all, it's a Norwegian text. We're back to E standard tuning in this one. And we approached it with a little bit of

0: our history in mind, not on purpose. It just turned out that way. And for this time, it was quite challenging to figure out which track to deliver to the audience first. You know, not any track in particular stood out in that sense, so we just went with this one. And that may be shooting yourself in the foot with Norwegian lyrics and all after 8 years, but hey, there you go. No, I think it's safe to say that every track on this new album stands on its own for itself. And the way we approach the music is that we want the listener to give, obviously, the whole album a run. And this is just a tiny snippet. It's like you're opening a door and you see the light come in a little bit. So it's a tiny start, you know. So yeah, no, it's great to finally have new music out there. We have had a couple of releases in between, but this is the first time in 8 years we have a proper new album out.
1: Grand Serpent Rising, the new album from Dimmuborg Gir, is out now, and the band returns to the U.S. in August for their first North American tour in 8 years. It's Full Metal Jackie. Coming up this hour, we've got Josta's Weekly Pick from the Pit with Jamie Josta of Hatebreed. We've got Exodus, the new Anthrax tune, and more with Selenos of Dimmuborg Gir right after this. Stay with me. 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

0: Metal Jackie Salenos from Dimmuborgir Gear on the show with us. We're talking about the new record, Grand Serpent Rising. And as you mentioned, it's been an 8-year gap between records, but that is also due to some extent on purpose. There's always trial and error to get what you want. And, you know, sometimes second guessing after things are complete. Music continually evolves even after it's put down to record. But within your process, when do you know it's ready to share with an audience? Is there any sort of test or markers to let you know that, you know, the time has come?
1: Not really, apart from when we have sent the album off to the label, then it's already kind of considered a success for us before it even reached the shelves, you know, because we have achieved our goal, which is to complete a new album. And obviously, if people like it, then that's the big bonus, right? And to be able to then later share that energy with people in a live setting, that's like the cream of the cake. So yeah, we're looking forward to what the future holds for us now, and we look really forward to taking on the world again.
0: Salenos from Dimmuborgir Gear hanging out with us tonight, and right now Anthrax and a track off Cursum Perficio that's coming out September 18th. It's for the kids.

0: 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Coming up after the break, new Madball. They've got their 10th studio record, Not Your Kingdom, coming out on July 24th, so I've got a track from that on the way. Also, we've got Forbidden coming up and more with Selenos of Dimmu Borgir. 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
2: 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You can't spell a

0: It's Full Metal Jacket. Selenos from Dimmuborgir is with us on the show. And as stated earlier, Grand Serpent Rising reflects every era of the band. But it's also been said that the serpent in the album title reflects renewal, growth, knowledge, and liberation. Do you see this record as not only an acknowledgement of the past, but a bridge to the band's future?
1: I think we approach pretty much every new album as a somewhat of a renewal and a bridging the past with the future. And we never

0: really look back in that sense. You know, we have quite a few albums under our belt now, and we don't feel like we have to prove anything. If we do, it's proving to ourselves in that case. And yeah, we put a lot of labor and effort into the work, and blood, sweat, and tears is definitely in there as well. So it's about, you know, looking ahead and thinking within our realm, so to speak. That's what we always thinking new, but at the same time, you are what you are, right? And you're trying to do what you can and do it the best way possible. So that's where we're at.
1: Seleno's from Dimmuborg Gear hanging out with us. Coming up after the break, Josta's weekly pick from the pit with the one and only Jamie Josta of Hatebreed. We've got Metallica, a new track from Devil Driver, and Seleno's is going to be picking some music for you too. It's all on the way. Stick around.
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7: 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I am Jamie Josta from the band Hatebreed, and I love me some stonery, doomy metal. That's right, doom metal for the weekly pick from the pit this week. The classic Candlemass track, Bewitched. 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

It's Full Metal Jackie. More with Selenos of the Moobor Gear coming up. He's going to be picking a song for you next. But first, I want to play you a new Devil Driver track. Their 11th studio record, Strike and Kill, is coming out on July 10th. This is Dead in the Water.

Hey, what's up? This is Silenus from Dimmu Borgir, and you're listening to Full Metal Jackie, and here's one of my all-time favorite songs of all time, Judas Priest, Beyond the Realms of Death.

0: It's Full Metal Jackie Selenos from Dimmuborgir Gear with us. Selenos, 10 albums in, there's a lot of history and roads traveled musically. There's two ways you can go, trying to navigate something completely new or revisiting, you know, what's worked before and finding new jumping off points. How do you continue to challenge yourself?
1: I think that's just the natural process as an artist and a musician. Obviously, you don't want to copy anything you have done before, but then again, you have also a certain style and you work with certain modalities that has been renewed over the years and upgraded, so to speak. And I think it would be easier for us to redo or come up with an album that sounds like Enthroned Darkness Triumphant, for instance. But why would you do that, to have an album sounding the same as a favorite album of many people? You know, then you have two albums competing, and I think that would be selling out, because that would be the easy way out. So we always look at challenges and try and renew ourselves within our own realm, basically.
0: Selenos from Dimmuborgir hanging out with us. Lots to get to this hour. We've got the Death Clock Brutal Pick of the Week. We've got Black Sabbath, plus a new version of Accept Fast as a Shark coming up after this break with a pretty insane guest lineup. Keep it here. 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

0: And he's also been behind the scenes with us for a couple of years and helping out the crew and stuff. And he's definitely a player that should be on the stage. You know, he's a great guitar player, great friend, positive guy, you know, really cool to be around with. And, you know, that's very important now when you get older. You know, yeah, you need to have your things in order from a musical point of view and artistic point of view, but also from a personal point of view, especially when you're going to spend so much time together. So that's just as important, if not even more important.
1: Selenos from Dimmuborgir Gear with us. It's Full Metal Jacket, except or celebrating 50 years by bringing together an insane lineup of friends and fellow metal lifers for Teutonic Titans 1976 to 2026. The album drops September 4th and packs in 50 guests across 19 reimagined except classics. Phil Anselmo, Kirk Hammett, and Mickey D team up on this one. Fast as a shark.

Full Metal Jackie Salinos from Dumouvoir Gear with us. At over three decades in, the constants in your band have been yourself and Shagrath. What has it meant?

0: to have him as your partner in this musical voyage, seeing the band through this entire journey? And what can you tell me about what you've picked up on how to work with his voice as the muse?
1: Well, we have been doing this, steering the ship since day one, you know, and it comes with a lot of ups and downs, of course, but the ups definitely trumps the downs, that's for sure. And yeah, we have a very good creative working relationship, because after so many years, you know, everybody knows their position in the band, including us, right? And so we try and extricate the positive within everybody in the band, and that works out really well, and that, I think that will show in this album even more than before, so I'm really proud of it. And yeah, we might not be the best of friends, but we definitely agree more than we disagree. So and you know, if you look at other bands that has great creativity, they might not hang around for coffee every day either, you know, but they have something really special which they both have in common, which is, you know, the ownership to the band and the brand, and also being aware of the fact that the name of the band is bigger than anyone involved, you know.
0: De Mubourguir is the band. Grand Serpent Rising, their new record is out now. It's Full Metal Jacket. Coming up after the break, a new track from Terror. We've got the Death Clock Brutal Pick of the Week and more with Selenos. Stay close. 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
6: This is Pickles the Drummer from Death Clock, and I'm here bringing you the Death Clock Brutal Pick of the Week on Full Metal Jackie Radio. This week, we're gonna listen to some silly ear. The song is called No Faith from God Hates Us All. It's got a pretty good line in there about keeping the Bible in a pool of blood so that none of its lies can affect me. That's pretty brutal.

0: rising. And of course, in August, we've got the band's first North American tour in 8 years. Let's talk about the European tour, though, in the fall, which also brings an amazing tour pairing. De Moborgir and Behemoth hitting the road together, and let's throw in Dark Funeral for good measure. It's the kind of lineup you dream of. What are your thoughts on this bill, and what's your history with the two bands?
1: Well, we go as far back with Dark Funeral, even when they played their first show in Norway, actually. I think that was in 94. And then, of course, in 99, we did a long tour together in Europe, which was kind of like everybody turned from being a boy and then you came home as a man. and then, yeah, of course, we've been talking about touring together again for all these years. And then same with Behemoth, basically. We did a really successful tour in 2007, I think it was, 2008 in the States. And that was great. And we've been friends since the early 90s, you know, and since the tape trading days even. So to go out together with this lineup is great. I think that's... yeah, it's a great package, basically, and we all look forward to it.
0: We're all looking forward to it as well. Again, the new record, Grand Serpent Rising, Selenos. Always great to catch up and excited for, you know, hearing more of the record, seeing you guys on the road, and just very lovely to see your face. Thank you so much for doing this.
1: Likewise. Thanks for having me.
0: Stick around. We are definitely not done yet. Testament coming up right after the break. It's Full Metal Jackie keeping it heavy here on CPR.
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1: 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And Scott Fox after 2 a.m.
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1: Just say it.
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1: After we go pee-pee.
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0: Coming up, we'll discuss the secret home remedies for getting rid of explosive diarrhea handed down through generations. 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
1: Also known as Five Finger Death Punch.
0: Coming to the Coast Coliseum October 5th. I'm coming down. 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
0: Five Finger Death Punch is roaring back to the coast with Cody Jinks. 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
1: Woke up late, got up out of bed, tried to wash my face, but I couldn't find my head. Yesterday, I lost my complexion, looking in the mirror at a similar reflection. Pressure's on, the rhythm has begun, I'm cutting against the grain and my sanity is gone. And just when I think my head is gonna blow, I tell myself there is always tomorrow.

come with me because you look so fine that I really want to make you mine. I say you look so fine that I really want to make you mine. 4, 5, 6, come on and get your kicks. Now you don't need

The National Weather Service in New Orleans has issued a flash flood warning for southern Hancock County in southern Mississippi until 6 a.m. Central Daylight Time. At 3.07 a.m. Central Daylight Time, Doppler radar indicated thunderstorms producing heavy rain across the warned area. Between 2 and 4 inches of rain have fallen. Flash flooding is ongoing or expected to begin shortly. Hazard, flash flooding caused by thunderstorms. Source, radar indicated. Impact, flash flooding of small creeks and streams, urban areas, highways, streets and underpasses, as well as other poor drainage and low-lying areas. Some locations that will experience flash flooding include Bay St. Louis, Waveland, Shoreline Park and Pearlington. Turn around, don't drown when encountering flooded roads. Most flood deaths occur in vehicles. Be especially cautious at night when it is harder to recognize the dangers of flooding. Repeating, a flash flood warning has been issued until 6 a.m. Central Daylight Time for the following.

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1: I do kind of want to see Rush live with their new drummer.
2: Oh, my God. Yeah, they got a new female drummer. I forgot her name. I think she's American. I forgot where she's from.
3: Was it Alice Cooper?
2: Yeah.
3: They came, and his female, he had a female guitarist at the time. I think it was Alice Cooper. She was badass.
2: Yeah.
3: These ladies are starting to get in the music industry a little bit more. More common.
1: Dina just did something that most guys...
3: I didn't realize it would cause that big of a reaction.
2: Yeah,
3: I do want to say, though, staying current with current topics real quick before we talk about that one. Facebook is down.
2: Oh, yeah.
3: And apparently some people's Instagram's down. So if you're getting on there, there's widespread panic. I almost had a heart attack thinking somebody hacked me.
2: Oh.
3: So be patient. But I will say, Tom from MySpace would never have allowed this to happen.
2: Nope.
3: Never.
2: Tom would have been like, get it back.
3: Exactly.
2: Bring it back.
1: So Casey yesterday from the pawn shop, he sent a bunch of pictures Dina. And he had AI, doing the pictures.
2: Well, he posted it on Facebook.
3: Yeah, it was an actual picture. He just, I guess, uploaded it like ChatGPT did, and it added our logo and all that stuff. And so I showed it to Dan first, and then I casually, you want to see this? And it's Tic Tac. It's like a side back profile of Tic Tac,
1: And then she pointed at it, but I didn't really look. And she goes, look at that bald spot.
3: I said, damn, you even got your bald spot in there. And the look on Tic Tac's face was like pure terror.
2: It'll freak a guy out with hair.
1: No, I don't have a bald spot.
2: No, you don't.
3: I was just messing with you.
1: It got me thinking that I do. So I'm like wanting to look at the picture because I didn't really look at the picture.
3: You don't.
1: But Dan, your wife did this to you.
2: She did. I was getting my hair cut, and it was a friend of hers, and she goes, she walked around the back. She goes, oh, it looks like you're losing your hair in the back, Dan.
1: What?
2: And I freaked out. And then the hairdresser or whatever salon lady, I don't know. What do they call them? Whatever.
3: Like a little hairdresser. Yeah.
2: Yeah. And she was like, oh, and she started pulling on the back of my hair. She goes, it looks like it's fine. And I was just freaking out. I don't know why. I'm like, hair club for men.
1: Yeah.
2: I'm like, what's the number?
1: You definitely.
2: 1-800-HAIR.
1: You have all your hair.
3: Yeah.
1: You have good hair genes.
2: Yeah. But it looks fake after a while, I think.
1: Yeah. I don't know.
2: That's not accurate.
3: That's the whole picture.
2: What's up with me? I look like I have an egg head.
3: Well, you have the mic in front of your face.
2: Oh.
3: You were looking down at your over there.
2: Oh, look at that.
3: Yeah.
1: I kind of like that.
3: I like how the can of cat food is in the picture.
2: You know what? I noticed that. I'm like, wow.
1: I don't know if the cat food got eaten by that.
3: No, it's still on the desk.
1: We have
3: outside.
1: We have a small little cat that's kind of running around here that nobody's caught.
3: Yeah.
2: Yeah. I think it belongs to the lady out there with the shopping carts.
1: No, it's not hers.
2: She has a black cat.
1: Oh.
2: I see one in her lap.
1: Oh, really?
2: Mm-hmm.
1: Okay.
2: It's weird. We went to Walmart to get some cat food and to give

0: to the cat to that the homeless lady had, and we're like, "Hey, we felt bad for your cat, and wanted to get her some cat food."
1: She's got
0: not even thinking about the actual homeless lady that, and I was like, "Oh, damn, sorry about that. That was pretty insensitive." But then we took her to dinner. Do you think the headphones rub the back of her hair off, Tic Tac?
1: No.
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3: Good morning from the Traffic One Traffic Center. We are working in

0: accident on I-10 eastbound at mile marker 30. We've also got one I-10 at the Highway 49 southbound ramp. Expect delays if you're in the area. 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From the Traffic One Traffic Center, I'm Patty Steele.
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1: Yeah. We got to talk about a stupid criminal.
2: About to make yourself feel better about yourself.
1: This is kind of like stealing candy from a baby, but it's only worse.
3: It gets worse than stealing candy from a baby? Do you guys feel bad about taking
2: stealing
3: a piece of candy?
2: Stealing breast milk from a baby, that's worse.
1: This story happened in Florida, like most stupid criminals. 46-year-old guy named Corey Coddington.
3: Okay.
1: Crashed his SUV last Saturday.
2: Mm-hmm.
3: Yeah.
1: And then carjacked a woman who stopped to help.
2: Oh, damn.
3: Okay.
1: That's just the beginning.
2: Corbin, what were you thinking?
1: That's Cody.
2: Corey.
1: He drove...
3: Same thing.
1: I can't make this up. He drove the stolen car to a Chick-fil-A, got out of the car covered in blood.
2: Oh, my God.
1: A man asked if he was okay, and he said, "Does it look like I'm okay?"
2: Yeah. Who's the schizophrenic psycho?
1: Then... he reached over and stole a French fry from a child and asked if anyone would order him a milkshake. Don't worry, Chick-fil-A fans. They took care of the kid and they got him a new order of fries. Corey left without a milkshake, apparently, and ran over to a gas station where the police caught up with him. He got combative with cops before they were finally able to cuff him and haul him back to the station.
3: All you had to do is give the man a milkshake.
2: Would have stopped it.
3: Yeah.
1: They did stop at a hospital where he got treatment for his injuries. Police say he had more than 10 grams of ecstasy on him.
2: Oh, okay.
1: There's that.
3: They said that's not Chick-fil-A etiquette. That's Popeye's behavior.
2: Okay.
3: That's
2: yeah,
3: funny.
2: That makes sense. That is hilarious. You know what I was thinking, though? If they didn't find that... that specific drug in his system and there wasn't anything.
3: Yeah.
2: I would think, because when I was working at EMS and an ambulance and I went into a car accident and this person was just like nuts and everybody was like, oh, they're intoxicated. They're all dry. And they weren't. They just had a concussion.
3: Oh.
1: Now,
2: you know what I mean?
3: There's a story about a guy here in Biloxi that broke into Legends, the hotel, and stole all the silverware and bread. And they posted a picture of him. You can't look at Facebook right now because it's down.
2: Yeah.
3: But they posted a picture of him on Facebook. And like, do you know this guy?
2: The bread and silverware.
1: Hey, we might want to kick somebody off our TikTok.
2: Oh, here we go.
1: I mean, I'm all for free speech, but Riley has just taken it past. He goes, free my homie Corey.
2: Oh.
3: Yeah, give the man his milkshake.
2: Yeah.
1: No. I mean.
3: You've never done some sketchy things for some food that you really, really were craving?
1: No.
3: That's a lie.
1: No.
3: That's a lie.
1: Dina.
2: I'm going to need to hear the rest of the story.
3: I just have a feeling.
2: Like,
3: TikTok, whenever he really wants something, he really wants to go somewhere, he will. I feel like by any means, TikTok, even if that is knocking a kid out the way to get to your favorite booth.
1: I've never knocked a kid out of the way to get to my favorite booth.
3: You sure about that?
1: I mean, have you ever known me to do anything crazy like that?
3: Maybe.
2: I think a lot of women could get, because we were talking about men not doing enough around the house for the women. I think more women, if they use the resources, could get their men to do more stuff.
3: What is their resources, Dan?
2: You know, like...
3: I would love to hear more about these resources.
2: Well, my wife feeds me, you know, and she's like, hey, we're having chicken parmesan for dinner.
3: Uh-huh.
2: And I'm like, all right. So I just sit at the table, wait for the chicken parmesan. But if she was like, you know what? I'll make that chicken parmesan for you that you like, your favorite, if you go out and cut the grass and paint the house.
1: Hell no.
2: Then I'd be like, I like that chicken parmesan.
3: Hey, so incentives.
1: Ronnie wants a Whataburger milkshake.
3: I don't really eat Whataburger.
2: Chicken parmesan. That's what
1: women love bombs with their resources. Once it's locked down, the resources fade.
2: Chicken parmesan.
3: I knew what you meant, Dan.
2: You know that chicken parmesan.
3: That's why I looked directly at you. I even turned in my chair.
1: Hey, Dina makes a mad chicken parmesan.
3: I do not. I've never even made chicken parm.
2: Spaghetti and meatballs.
1: Well, get in the kitchen.
3: Yeah, it's the same thing.
1: Get in the kitchen, B.
3: Oh, wow. See, there he goes, knocking down children to get to his favorite spot.
2: Give me my meatball.
1: Dina be making some chicken parm.
3: Dina be not making chicken parm.
2: Chicken parm is delicious.
1: Dina, we'll do a lot of things for you. We'll even lick it.

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2: I'm Kelly Bennett for Super Talk Mississippi News. A juvenile is dead and an individual injured following an officer-involved shooting in Senatobia. According to law enforcement, officers with the Senatobia Police Department and deputies with the Tate County Sheriff's Office responded to a shoplifting call at a local Walmart on U.S. 51 on Sunday. When they arrived, officers encountered two subjects and a juvenile fleeing from the store into a vehicle, which they tried to stop, but the driver drove in the direction of the officers, almost hitting one. An officer then discharged a squad-issued firearm as the vehicle fled the scene. The subjects arrived at a local hospital where the unidentified juvenile in the vehicle was pronounced dead. Another unidentified individual had critical injuries.
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2: Rain and thunderstorms.

0: capable of producing heavy rainfall are expected across Mississippi today, with the possibility of flash flooding, some of which residents in Hancock County have already experienced this morning. A look at your state forecast from the National Weather Service. Northern Mississippi will be mostly cloudy with showers, thunderstorms, and highs in the low 80s. Tonight will be cloudy with more showers and thunderstorms and lows in the low to mid 60s. Central Mississippi will see showers and thunderstorms with highs in the low 80s. More showers and thunderstorms are expected tonight with lows in the upper 60s. Southern Mississippi, showers and thunderstorms today with highs in the mid to upper 80s. More showers and thunderstorms are likely tonight with lows in the lower 70s.
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3: From the Mississippi Power Weather Center, it is going to be a wet Monday, an 80% chance for showers and thunderstorms throughout the day. Winds today at 5 to 10 miles per hour and a high around 87. Mostly cloudy skies expected for tonight with a 60% chance of overnight rain and a low of 76. From the Mississippi Power Weather Center, I'm Patty Steele.
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1: I get to throw pickles at Dina. I dream about that.
2: I bet you do. You're not the only one that dreams about throwing their pickle at me.
3: Pickle tossing contest?
1: Who thinks about throwing pickles at you, Dina?
2: You do, apparently.
1: But who else? You said other people.
2: Oh, I said I'm sure you're not the only one that thinks about tossing a pickle at me, you know?
1: I don't feel like tossing a pickle. I feel like throwing a pickle.
2: Well, yeah, I throw it back.
1: And there's a guy with penguin underpants that seems to want to throw a pickle at you, too. He sent a picture of his pickle to you.
2: I'm trying to find this banana-flavored coffee right now. I don't have time for pickle talk.
3: You can't have a burger without a pickle. Are you going to have pickles on your burger tonight?
1: Hell no.
3: No, I love a bite of pickle. Like, you only put two pickles on a burger, and when you're eating a burger, you're like, nom, nom, nom, this is some good beef, and then all of a sudden, surprise,
2: I'm going to be honest. I get that Baconator from Burger King, uh-huh. And I don't know if it's like the flame broiledness flavor mixed with just that pickle. Ooh. Oh, my God.
3: That pickle is special.
1: I want to find, they took my favorite dish off the menu over at Walk-On's. It had, it was a chicken sandwich with cheese, and it had avocados, sliced avocados.
2: You all have right. been on, no, no, I'm this a, has been like.
1: I'm on an avocado kick.
2: He is. He
3: oh,
2: asked.
3: Oh, you like
2: not
3: them?
2: Eat, like, it was like 2 or 3 weeks ago.
1: I will go
2: about
1: to a place.
2: A chicken sandwich with avocado on it, and nowhere has one.
1: Yeah, I will go to a place just because they have avocados.
3: You should come over to my house.
2: Avocados.
3: We have avocados.
2: You picked that up?
3: Avocados. Avocado. But pickles are special, aren't they?
1: Pickles are horrible.
3: When you bite into a pickle.
2: It's something about, I don't like a pickle. Like, if I were to go to McDonald's, I don't get the pickles. If I go to Sonic, I don't get the pickles. There's something about that pickle flavor with that flame-broiled burger from Burger King that it's so good.
3: When I bite into
2: a
3: pickle,
2: extra on there.
3: It's so special. If my pickle went to school, it would take this short bus. That's how special it is when I bite into a pickle.
2: If you're listening and you know anywhere that has a, now, do you like it fried or grilled to your chicken?
1: Grilled.
2: You want a grilled chicken sandwich?
1: Grilled chicken sandwich with avocados.
2: Sliced avocado
1: sliced.
2: Like spread avocado?
1: No, I don't like
2: you
1: the spread.
2: You want it mushed.
1: I want
2: sliced
1: the sliced
2: avocado.
1: Yeah.
2: Yeah, if you're anywhere
1: simple.
2: On the Gulf Coast and you know anywhere that has a good grilled chicken sandwich that has sliced avocado,
3: well, you just
2: let us know.
3: This is what my wife does. She'll order stuff and we have so many avocados, she'll just cut it up and put it on it. When did you start craving this?
1: I don't know.
2: It's been like
1: a couple weeks ago.
2: It's been a few weeks.
3: Have you ever had them before?
1: I'm going to be honest. I went to Walk-On's and I looked at the menu. I didn't really know, you know, because they're more Louisiana food,
2: mm-hmm.
1: but they have this, they don't anymore. They had a chicken avocado sandwich. I ordered it. I go there just for that.
2: Yeah.
1: And it turns out they stopped making it.
2: I wonder if Woody's would do that because Woody's got some pretty customizable burgers.
3: Oh yeah.
2: Huh. But it's going to find, the problem is going to be finding sliced avocado.
1: Well, okay.
2: A lot of people
1: I'll give you an example.
2: Yeah.
1: I used to go to Applebee's, okay? And at Applebee's, I would have you have to find it. It's not on the menu. Chicken mm-hmm. sandwich, blah, blah, blah, blah, blah.
2: Right.
1: But I ordered mashed potatoes, and I like mashed potatoes, with white gravy.
3: Oh,
2: yeah,
3: that's
2: same.
3: Good. Yeah,
2: that's,
3: yeah.
2: That's what I get from Cracker Barrel.
1: They looked at me like I was stupid. Oh, no.
2: They don't carry white gravy.
1: No, they don't carry
2: Mm-mm.
1: gravy.
2: Mm-mm.
3: That's like going up north asking for sweet tea.
2: Yeah.
1: You don't order, where? Am I in the Twilight Zone?
3: Yeah, what kind of place is this? You're a restaurant.
1: No, I mean, like, it's a great place. I go there all the time, but like.
3: You better get some white gravy on that menu.
1: All of a sudden, no white gravy? Oh, no, we don't have gravy anymore.
2: Oh, El Sotillo's, and this is what's going to be crazy.
1: Oh.
2: El Sotillo's has a grilled chicken sandwich with avocado.
1: Hey, I'm telling you, Madigan, if you're really honest.
2: You are aware that's a Mexican restaurant.
1: I will go to El Sotillo's if it has a grilled chicken sandwich with avocado. I just have to add.
3: A lot of avocado in Mexican food.
2: Yeah,
3: avocado on your tacos.
2: Yeah.
1: I'm craving avocados.
3: You know what that means?
2: Why don't you just go get some avocados?
3: Something in your body is lacking something.
2: Do you like avocado toast?
1: I mean,
2: my kid loves avocado toast.
3: I do too.
1: Okay,
2: a lot of people do.
3: She puts that bagel

0: seasoning
1: bagel on it. My kid does too.
2: Hey, write down Madigan's name because she recommended El Septio's for a grilled chicken sandwich, and she says it's great.
3: She promised.
2: And I'm going to go there. And you know me, I don't usually...
1: Bozo's Cafe does a good turkey and pesto with roasted peppers and avocado slices on sourdough.
2: Joshua, that's good,
1: too. That sounds pretty good.
3: Wow, we just turned into the Food Network over here. This is awesome.
1: I love it.
3: I'm getting hungry.
1: I love restaurant-like suggestions because there's so many places that come and go here on the coast, and you never really know what's new, what's been around. You don't. I think you get so overwhelmed by a menu, you don't know what to get
3: when on someone tells you.
2: Hey, where is El Satillo's?
1: There's one right by the mall. Is there one in Ocean Springs?
3: I thought there was one in...
1: No, that's Aztecas.
3: Pops Ferry and...
1: Pops Ferry and Cedar Lake.
2: Madigan is a he. Oh, I'm sorry. I thought Madigan was a...
1: What is that? What was that?
2: Madigan.
1: Hawaiian fajitas. I like a grilled pineapple or a...
2: Write down Madigan as a guy.
3: Madigan.
4: It's he.
2: I'm a he. I don't have a vagina.
0: It's man.
4: It's man.
5: Excuse me, it's ma'am. It is ma'am. You need to settle down and mind your business, okay?
6: Both of you guys?
5: Ma'am. Once again, ma'am.
6: I said both of you.
5: No, you said sir. Once again, it's ma'am.
6: I actually said both of you guys. It was a general.
5: Right beforehand, you f***ing said sir. Take it outside.
2: All right, Rouses. Spy Rouses. Okay, you got it.
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1: Good morning from the Traffic One Traffic Center. We're still working an accident on I-10 eastbound at mile marker 30. We've got one in Biloxi, Cedar Lake, and I-10 eastbound. And in Gulfport, I-10 eastbound at the 34 above Highway 49. But it is affecting traffic below because of the debris. Be careful out there. 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From the Traffic One Traffic Center, I'm Patty Steele.

0: Traffic One Traffic Center. I'm Patty Steele.
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1: Wet as wet can be.
0: Man, I'm going to tell you right now, if you're going on I-10, 49 exit, one part of the 49 going eastbound is blocked off because of a major accident. And if you're going westbound and you get off on 49 to go south, it's going to back you up a little bit.
1: So you're saying 49 and 10?
0: Yeah.
1: Big accident?
0: Yep. Plus, before that, I think by the, what's the Chevy dealership? The Coliseum exit. There's a car in the middle of the road.
1: Okay.
0: In the middle of medium.
1: Because there was an accident there on the 10 and 49.
0: Yeah.
1: And then, obviously traffic getting backed up. And then a train came through.
0: A what?
1: A train on those tracks that hardly ever go by. Yeah, well, that came through. He let everybody know, though.
0: Oh, yeah.
1: Yeah, be careful out there. Dark, wet, rainy. There's trains. There's car accidents.
0: Yeah, don't try to be a NASCAR driver.
1: Yeah, just be late. Just be late for work. We were.
0: Mm.
1: Well.
0: I wouldn't say it was late.
1: Nah, we weren't late. I was just trying to make them feel better. You know?
0: Can't wait for how long Dina takes.
1: Oh, no. Although take your time, Dina. Take your time.
0: She might be early.
1: Oh, take your time. Slow down.
0: So, we'll talk about if you watched the NBA Finals or if you watched the UFC.
1: Yeah, what about those Knicks, though, huh?
0: Mm. No. What about all the people that partied Saturday night and destroyed the city?
1: Yeah, that's true. That's a great celebration. Hey, we've been waiting for our team to win for so long. We're going to vandalize our city.
0: We're gonna destroy vehicles, including 5 school buses.
1: Hey, my team won. Let's ignite this bus. Yeah, that's weird. I don't know where the...
0: You know what the buses were for? They were hired to transport...
1: The FIFA players, right?
0: World Cup fans.
1: Yeah. Oh, the fans. Wow. Yeah.
0: 10 cops were injured.
1: Is there some mentally wrong with what I never understood that. Like, a crowd goes crazy, their team won, they destroy the stadium, they go outside, they destroy. I just don't. Is there adrenaline? Is there something in your brain? See, I'm not that big into sports. I mean, you know, I enjoy a good game every now, like baseball, but you know, if my team won or my team lost, I wouldn't lose my mind either way. My brain doesn't go, hey, let's set this bus on fire. Let's throw a brick through this window. Let's turn over this cop car. Why'd you do it, sir? Because my team won. Hell yeah. That makes sense. I think there's medication for it. Sports anxiety medication.
0: There probably is. Good morning, shipbuilders.
1: Yeah.
0: I'm sorry, I'm eating right now.
1: That's all right.
0: Had to have a sandwich. Had to go like 45 on the freeway. Highway, whatever you want to call it.
1: I'm trying to think of a new medication to help sports fans not flip over vehicles when their team wins. Sportsempic.
0: They don't do that down here.
1: No, I don't think so.
0: We say, hell yeah, let's go fishing. My team won. Let's go fishing. Go LSU. Go fishing. Old Miss. No fishing.
1: Donnie, I'm going to ask your sister out for a date.
0: Let's go fishing.
1: I'm excited. My team won.
0: Come on. We're going to go on a date. We're going to go fishing.
1: You like fishing?
0: That's how we do it down here.
1: We're going to flip over a fish, not a school bus.
0: Salt life, son.
1: I like the sun.

0: So I'm looking at WLOX.com right now, and the first thing it says, first alert weather. And then it goes, tropical moisture.
1: No, this is not. Is
2: that what it's called?
1: This is not wet. This is a tsunami.
0: It was
3: crazy weather.
0: Good morning, 712 here at CPR. Dina, apparently,
1: You filed multiple complaints this morning. First against the weather, second against Pickle Fest, third. What was the third thing? Hold on.
3: Ball tires.
1: No. So the UFC made me realize something in my life.
3: Oh.
1: I slept on my ear wrong.
3: Oh, no.
1: And I don't know if your ears get Charlie horses or what's going on, but I feel like this ear was in a UFC fight last night.
3: It folded.

0: The National Weather Service in New Orleans has issued a flash flood warning for East Central Harrison County in southern Mississippi, southwestern Jackson County in southern Mississippi, until 10:15 a.m. Central Daylight Time. At 7:12 a.m. Central Daylight Time, Doppler radar indicated thunderstorms producing heavy rain across the warned area. Between 2 and 3 inches of rain have fallen. Additional rainfall amounts of 2 to 3 inches are possible in the warned area. Flash flooding is ongoing or expected to begin shortly. Hazard: flash flooding caused by thunderstorms. Source: radar indicated. Impact: flash flooding of small creeks and streams, urban areas, highways, streets and underpasses, as well as other poor drainage and low-lying areas. Some locations that will experience flash flooding include Biloxi, Ocean Springs, St. Martin, D'Iberville, Gulf Hills, Latimer and Gulf Park Estates. Turn around, don't drown when encountering flooded roads. Most flood deaths occur in vehicles. Please report observed flooding to local emergency services or law enforcement and request they pass this information to the National Weather Service when you can do so safely. Repeating, a flash flood warning has been issued until 10:15 a.m. Central Daylight Time for the following counties in Mississippi, Harrison and Jackson.
1: Pup.
2: I wonder if somebody did that on purpose.
3: They were like, well, I don't want this kayak or this dog anymore.
1: Yeah.
3: Free!
1: You know, I could actually see the dog running up the kayaks, kind of hanging on a thing, jumps on it, and it slides, and he's in the water now.
3: No, I think a lot of people, especially, I guess, down here in the South, a lot of people will bring their pets kayaking with them.
1: Yeah.
3: I've seen cats on kayaks out at Okotoks. Yeah. I've seen people bring a hamster.
1: Mm-hmm.
3: And I'm like, hamsters.
1: That's pretty cute.
3: That's hot. They barely already live.
1: That's true.
3: I don't think you want to give them a heart attack.
1: Yeah.
2: All right.
1: Their hearts beat like.
2: Go ahead and get this out of the way. I'm only going to mention it once.
1: One time. Yeah,
2: Listen up. I did lose an Uno on Friday.
3: Mm-hmm.
1: Oh.
3: Mm-hmm.
2: That's it. And I did lose.
3: You acknowledge it. That's all you need to do.
2: I did lose to Kevin.
3: You did. The FedEx guy.
2: Oh.
1: Yeah.
3: And did you give him his tickets?
2: Yeah.
3: Okay. Yeah. I was just making sure.
2: They're digital tickets. They're not coming in until later.
3: But that was a stipulation. Yeah. You know, that was what was on the table, minus our steak.
2: And I thought for sure he wasn't going to beat me.
1: Yeah.
3: I don't know, man. I feel like he was probably like in the mirror practicing himself.
2: He brought a date.
3: Just to beat you.
2: Kevin brought a date. That was crazy.
3: Did he?
2: We'll mention that later.
3: Oh.
2: All right.
3: I brought a date too. Myself.
1: Oh.
2: Well.
3: Yeah.
1: Lovely date you brought.
3: Thank you.
2: CPR.

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1: also known as Five Finger Death Punch,
0: coming to the Coast Coliseum October 5th. 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
1: Or win them from us.
0: Five Finger Death Punch is roaring back to the coast with Cody Jinks. 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
2: Good morning from the Traffic One. Traffic Center is still working an accident in Biloxi, Cedar Lake, and I-10 eastbound. In Gulfport, we've got one I-10 eastbound at the 34 above 49, affecting traffic below because of the debris. And I-10 eastbound at mile marker 30, expect delays in those areas. 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From the Traffic One Traffic Center, I'm Patty Steele.
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4: 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You're ordering McDonald's for everyone, but they've all got opinions.

0: 729 here at CPR. Do we want to start off the show really talking about the UFC Freedom 250?
1: The what?
0: You didn't watch it, yes. You didn't watch
1: it. No, I got beat up in my sleep.
0: But you got...
1: I got cauliflower ear this morning.
0: You heard about it, though.
1: Yeah.
2: Thomas told me about it.
1: The first thing I did was I like to catch up in the last 24 hours. That way we have stuff to talk about. And I like to do a lot more local stuff. But every once in a while, something from around the world creeps in. And it happened to be right here in the U.S. of A today.
0: It's not the Iran peace deal.
1: Yeah. Oh.
0: It's not the fact that Knicks won the NBA.
2: Yeah, it was incredible.
1: Did you see how they acted up there?
2: That was not incredible.
1: Yeah.
0: Not about the Carolina Hurricanes winning the
2: NHL
0: hockey.
2: Cup.
0: Hockey.
2: Yeah.
0: Not about that.
1: Going on this weekend.
0: No, it's about the UFC, and it's about this particular moment.
3: And lastly, Michelle Obama is a man. Am I right, America?
4: Ladies and gentlemen, Josh Hokett.
1: Am I right, America?
2: You didn't play the thing that might have been funnier than that, and what? That was leading up to it.
1: Yeah,
2: it was like
1: the setup. Kind of weird.
3: And lastly, Michelle Obama is a man.
2: Am I right, America? When he said, "Oh, well, first of all, I want to thank my King, Lord, and Savior, Jesus Christ."
1: What are you saying?
2: He does that when they're like, "I want to thank Jesus for letting me be able to put my opponent in the ICU," and it just really.
1: What did he say he wanted to do to somebody else's mama? Or something?
2: Yeah, he wanted to shamal him.
1: I want to shamal him. Yeah, I don't know.
0: Shamala your mama.
1: Yeah, what is something? That? Yeah.
2: Shama your mama.
0: So he wants to bang his
1: opponent's
0: his
1: mom?
0: Opponent's mom
2: with Jesus.
1: You
2: did
1: know
2: he,
1: what?
2: Did
1: I
2: he pray
1: like
2: to Jesus for that one
0: and
2: too?
0: Michelle
1: yeah,
0: Obama
1: probably.
0: Is a man.
1: I feel like now. Hear me out. I feel like the UFC would get a lot better if the stakes on the line wasn't just money.
2: No,
1: your wife.
2: Oh,
1: or your mama. I get a fast pass
2: that'd
1: to
2: be
1: your
2: more.
1: Wife or your mom.
0: Who, so you?
1: I think that would your component. I think that would light a little fire under.
2: I think you're right.
1: Yeah.
2: I think it like when there's when the like he said we didn't play it, but he was like, "I want to thank my Lord and Savior." So you go like, "Lord and Savior, please let me do that." If your
1: thank
2: mama,
1: you, Lord,
2: yeah,
1: but I brought somebody else's mama into this.
2: Yeah, but if your mama was there, like, you better win. You
1: better
2: not let your opponent shamalami.
1: You know?
2: I don't need to be shamalan.
1: Uh-uh.
2: And she didn't have a choice in it, right?
0: No.
2: So, yeah, that'll make you fight.
1: Yeah.

0: What happened? What happened?
1: The thought of me rolling over in my ankle, just collapsing. You know, Dan finds humorous.
0: What did you buy this weekend?
1: I bought a pair of roller skates. Not to be confused with roller blades, people, because I can't do inline because of weight control. You know?
2: You're trying to kill me. You're trying to kill. That is, you know, when somebody knows that they're funny and then somebody puts a damn dry cracker in their mouth and you make them laugh.
1: Sorry. That was, we could have lost you.
2: Yeah, that was close. Yeah. So you got skates?
1: Yeah, I bought a pair of, like, just regular pair of roller skates because me and my kid have been talking, like, we'll pass that, what is that skating place, skating rink in DeGabreville?
0: The one with the
1: Golden
0: orange.
1: Gate.
2: That's what I was thinking about you.
1: Yeah.
2: I was like, we were going through. There wasn't a bowling alley. We're going through.
1: Yeah.
2: And I was like, I think we passed by the skate place. And I was like, man, didn't Dina say she skated
1: love it.
2: There? Yeah.
1: But there's always a lot of, I mean, it's a kid's place. So I can't really complain that, do they have adult night or adult day? That's what they should do. They should just open it up one day or one evening and just do adult day or adult night.
2: Like a date.
1: Well, there's plenty of adults that want to skate, but you don't want to have to, like, what happens if you actually run into somebody's kid? And then you got to fight the parent.
2: Yeah.
1: You got to pick the little kid up, his nose running, it's crying. I don't want to deal with that.
2: You go to help them up, and they're like, what did you do to my kid?
1: Why are you judging my child?
2: Get your hands off of him. Yeah. You're like, all right.
1: So is there anywhere to skate down here that is adult friendly? Minus the children, because you just don't want to run into somebody's kids. And I'm going to run them over. I'm going to be honest. They're going to have little four wheels. Like a miniature speed bump.
2: Yep. Boop, boop.
1: You get in my way. And I'm going backwards. I'm doing that little leg swirl thing. Yeah. Yeah, I guess I have to go to the skate park underneath the bridge.
2: Is there a skate park? There was a skate park on
1: I-110 has a skate park. Well, it's not a skate park. It's just like a little skateboard area.
2: What is it, DeBees? On DeBees, their skate park?
1: Zigzag's like, I don't know. None of this.
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1: I'm Kelly Bennett for SuperTalk Mississippi News. It's going to be a very wet week across Mississippi. Widespread rainfall is expected, which means the possibility of flash flooding, which could result in road closings. A trough of low pressure over northeastern Mexico continues to produce disorganized showers and thunderstorms. According to the National Hurricane Center, development isn't expected during the next day or so. While the trough remains inland and drifts northward over northeastern Mexico and southern Texas, it's forecast to move northeastward and could reemerge over the northwestern Gulf late Tuesday or Wednesday. The chance of tropical development is low, but the system is forecast to bring another 1 to 3 inches of rainfall from late week into the weekend.
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1: After a week filled with interviews, performances, and social events, Jane Granberry has been crowned the new Miss Mississippi. She's the third Miss Capital City in a row to win the state pageant, receiving the crown and sash on Saturday night at the Vicksburg Convention Center. She won several events, including the talent portion on Wednesday with a performance in jazz dance. Granberry will represent the Magnolia State in this year's Miss America competition in hopes of bringing the national title back to Mississippi for a fifth time. Miss America is scheduled for August 28th through September 6th in West Palm Beach, Florida. This year's Miss Mississippi teen competition took place simultaneously this year. The winner was Oxford native Madeline Sullivan. For all things Mississippi, visit supertalk.fm.
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7: Good morning from the Mississippi Power Weather Center. It is wet outside. Be safe if you're on the roads today. An 80% chance for showers and thunderstorms throughout the day. West winds at 5 to 10 miles per hour. Our high today, not as warm, around 87. From the Mississippi Power Weather Center, I'm Patty Steele.
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0: garden. Is that what you and Mrs. Dan were singing this morning or this weekend?
1: Yeah. She got a garden. She did get a garden.
0: Well, I hope it's enjoying all this lovely rain we're having this week.
1: Can you imagine?
2: 7:47 here at the WTF Morning Show. Dina has a phrase that she was trying to figure out what it means.
0: I like to figure out old phrases. Like, where is the origin of them? And I'm sure we've all heard. Well, Dan said one, and then I said another one. And
2: Never heard.
0: Dan's?
2: I've never heard
0: mine.
2: Yours.
0: Okay, so Dan's was going postal. Have you ever heard somebody say, "I'm about to go postal"? And I said, my mom used to say all the time.
1: Yeah, don't make me go postal.
0: Don't make her go postal. And mine, like, you grow up, and all I heard was drunker than Cooter Brown. And okay. I like to. Who is Cooter Brown? Who is he?
1: I don't know.
0: And how did this start? But I like to find out the origins of sayings.
1: Okay, so Cooter Brown, sometimes given as Cootie Brown,
0: not Cootie,
1: is a name used in metaphors as similes for drunkenness, mostly in the southern United States.
0: So there's no actual origin of Cooter Brown. It is just a make-believe.

0: believe, name.
1: According to an employee of New Orleans Oyster Bar who was contacted by the Old Farmer's Almanac, Cooter Brown supposedly lived on the line which divided the North and the South. Oh. So apparently.
0: If you're pregnant right now and you're having a little boy, please name him Cooter Brown.
1: Oh, Cooter. Cooter was a good name, though.
2: Cooter Brown.
0: Cooter Brown.
2: Last name, whatever.
0: Yeah, we don't care about the last name. The important thing is Cooter Brown.
1: Man, what if you went to the doctor's office, your name was Cooter Brown, and they say it backwards, Brown.
0: Anybody, Brown Cooter.
2: Does anybody have a weird middle name? Or
0: I don't like my middle name, but it's not weird.
1: Yeah, mine's not weird. Mine's just very generic.
2: Dana Cooter Brown Christensen.
0: I mean, get down Cooter Brown. You
1: okay,
0: know?
1: Yeah. Why is, yeah, Cooter's drunk.
0: Yeah, Cooter's drunk.
1: I don't get it.
0: Well, what, like, are there any more, like...
2: So he's a drunk? We all agree on that?
0: Apparently.
1: Oh, yeah.
2: Okay, he's drunker than Cooter Brown. This next stupid criminal story...
0: Uh-oh.
2: ...is the worst one we've ever done.
1: Oh, no.
2: Yep.
1: Can't
2: Coming up
1: wait.
2: Next on CPR.

0: Okay. We've got a stupid criminal alert. This guy's a 33-year-old man named Connor. What do you think he's in trouble for?
1: Well, he's probably hanging out with Cooter Brown. It was it was his cousin, Connor Brown.
2: Yep.
1: Alcoholism while bungee jumping.
2: Yeah.
0: 33-year-old guy named Connor was pulled over in Florida on Friday night. He was clocked flying down the highway at more than 90 miles per hour. Ooh. That doesn't seem like a big deal, does it?
1: No, it doesn't seem too. You know, it's not crazy.
2: It seems pretty okay.
1: Just over 100 is
0: just
1: crazy.
0: Just a speeding ticket.
2: I mean, I've went 90.
1: Yeah, but yeah.
2: On the interstate.
1: Yeah, I've done
0: in
1: that.
0: In Florida, they'll get you.
1: Oh, yeah. They have no tolerance.
0: But the cop noticed that Connor seemed heavily intoxicated, not to mention the fact there was a mountain of empty White Claw cans on the passenger seat. Literally, they counted 34 open containers.
1: Wow.
2: That's right. No claws, no laws.
1: Connor, I like that.
0: Connor was arrested, registered a blood alcohol content of 0.177, which is more than twice the legal limit. He was charged with DUI.
2: Dang. I would have been like, I thought this was water.
1: Yeah.
2: I thought this was carbonated water. I've been tricked.
1: Thought it was Water Claw.
2: Yeah.
0: But White Claw. 34 of them.
2: That's nasty.
1: White Claw?
2: Yeah, White Claws are nasty. I remember when seltzers first came out, White Claw was like your only option.
0: Most people wouldn't be caught dead with an open can of White Claw.
2: Exactly. You should be embarrassed.
1: 36, yeah.
0: This guy's lucky he wasn't found dead.
1: Oh.
2: Why? You can die from 36 White Claws?
0: Oh, yeah.
1: Hey, what was that?
2: I think I've challenged that option.
1: What was that? What was that drink? I was in college. What was it called? Zima?
2: I love Zima. Zima citrus, and you drop a little Jolly Rancher in the bottom of it. They brought them back.
1: Did they?
2: Yeah, I don't know if they still have them around, but they did. They brought them back for the nostalgia.
1: And there was another one. I can't remember what it was, but they were flavored.
2: Four Locos.
1: Is it Four? No.
2: No, they were really popular whenever I was in school. You got Boone's Farm, Four Locos. That'll have you... in a field blacked out somewhere.
3: Good morning from the Traffic One Traffic Center. We have an accident in Gulfport, I-10 at the 34 westbound. Still working one I-10 eastbound at mile marker 30. And if you're in Gulfport area, Three Rivers and Turtle Creek, we have a tree down in the roadway. Feeling the first real heat of the season? If your AC is struggling, it won't survive until July. Don't ignore the warning signs. Call Keith's 228-265-8609. Serving the entire Mississippi Gulf Coast and Hattiesburg area. Don't sweat the heat. Call Keith's. From the Traffic One Traffic Center, I'm Patty Steele.
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0: 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All of this at Scraping the Coast 2026. 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
1: Circle
2: is that
1: of life.
2: Is that a motto people live by?
1: I think so.
3: Yeah.
2: Love, hate, sex, pain.
0: Really? They say rain is supposed to stop in 40 minutes.
2: Oh.
0: God, you got to love iPhone weather.
2: And then start back up in 60 minutes and then stop for 20. Yeah. It's going to be one of those kind of weeks. I think I heard it was all week, y'all.
1: Yeah. Oh. We're back. We got one few days of niceness.
0: Oh.
1: About a week.
0: Yeah. Speaking of nice. La la la la la. I'm going to be nice today.
2: Oh, that's okay. All right. Nice.
0: On the TikTok.
1: Oh, are you getting on it?
0: On the beautiful.
1: Because I'm not.
0: Oh, you're not?
1: No, I don't feel like it.
0: Oh. Okay.
1: You can, though.
0: Nah.
1: No?
0: We only do it if you do.
1: Well, yeah, I feel like that's kind of become the thing, and that's probably not how it should be.
2: No.
1: They want to see all of us.
2: All of us.
0: No, they want to see you.
1: No, they don't.
0: I get emails about it.
1: They show up to play you and Uno.
2: That's well, true.
1: And I feel like I'm the mediator in between. Like, I'm relaying to you what they're, challenging you.
0: I mean, I only had to mention it once this morning. Well, what happened?
1: Yeah.
2: It's going to be Tic-Tac and myself on TikTok Live when we do the TikTok thing.
0: What do you mean?
1: He's like automatically, he's like, nah.
2: I got the two camera view, so.
0: No, I mean, like,
2: it'll be you and me.
0: Listen, if she doesn't want to do it, then we don't.

0: need to do it.
1: Oh.
2: I just feel like it doesn't need to be me all the time.
1: Yeah.
2: Like, it can be you, Tic Tac.
1: Yeah.
2: They do like to see, they like to see that point of view.
0: No, mm-hmm. I think they really go after you.
2: No, they see me every day.
0: They love to watch your, you know.
2: Whoa, now.
0: What?
2: Whoa, now.
0: What did I say?
2: They like to watch me what? I'm going to just put my finger in my nose and just sit here.
1: Just be like,
2: yeah.
3: My name's Jeff.
0: Really? I thought your name was Dan.
2: It's Jeff now.
0: Okay.

0: So I guess we're not doing TikTok because Dina doesn't want to do it. But
1: Dan's doing it.
0: Then I got a couple texts.
1: You want me to set it up for you?
0: Let me read you the text I just got from Heather Germany. It said,
1: Before you read the text, I'm going to be honest with you, and I don't care what they say.
2: Here's the honesty.
1: Because there's some times where I'm just like, I don't want a camera in my face for the next 4 hours.
0: I don't either.
1: Yeah.
0: Get in.
1: You never do.
2: Have you ever?
1: No.
0: So, DM.
1: The one person who demands we have it on is the one person who doesn't ever want
0: to
1: go on.
0: Dina doesn't want to, I say. I heard you, sir, and Dan would do great, LOL. So,
2: Wait. Why the LOL at the end?
1: I'm going to say, what kind of gifts do you want, Dan? You guys better send Dan some gifts. You want the bubbly headphones?
2: I like bubbly headphones.
1: You want coffee and stuff?
3: Yeah.
1: Just going to set it up for
3: Dan. That sounds delightful.
0: Did y'all go watch the Disclosure movie? Steven Spielberg movie?
2: Damn it. That's what I wanted to do.
1: No.
2: Did you
1: watch the Obsessed movie.
2: Oh,
1: I watched
2: it. Was it jump scares
0: when?
2: In there?
1: Well, I have a website. I'm a pirate. I like to stay at home.
0: And what happened?
1: It was pretty good. And then I watched what is that movie that's out? Fraggle Rock. Something about it's a bunch
0: the
1: of
0: He-Man
1: dudes.
0: Movie.
1: Yeah.
0: Okay.
2: He-Man.
1: I said She-Man.
2: She-Man.
1: Yeah. But I watched that also from my luxury movie theater living room.
2: We have to talk about this.
1: You want me to send you the link?
2: Yeah.
0: And how was it?
1: I didn't care for the first one. I didn't care for this one. But I think it's very on point where it should be.
0: But you didn't watch the UFC.
4: And lastly, Michelle Obama is a man.
1: Am I right, America? That's where he messed up.
2: It is.
1: You can't involve
2: other
1: people with your opinions. Nope. They were good, and they were starting to yell for him, and then he said, "Am I right, America?" And then it got mixed reviews.
2: God, that is so. Oh, brother, where art thou? And he's like, yeah. "Well, so some of my friends and I have a secret society we attend.
1: We have a. I don't rightly recollect."
2: Is you not my constituents? No.
0: All right, 8:16.
1: I'm setting the live up for Dan. Give me just a second.

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1: From the Traffic One Traffic Center, we have an accident, I-10 eastbound, east of the 44, Gorin Flow Road and Boree's, an overturned vehicle there. I-10 at the 36 westbound, we have an accident as well. A flash flood warning now in effect for Harrison and Jackson County, and that leads to some closed intersections. Automall Parkway and D'Iberville Boulevard, Singani and Lamy Bridge, and Lamy Bridge and Lemoyne, avoid those areas. 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From the Traffic One Traffic Center, I'm Patty Steele.
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0: can't stop the spirits when I need you. 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
1: All right, 8:30.
2: Can't stop addicted to the shindig.
3: We're needing... Yeah, I can't.
2: Are you in fact addicted to the shindig?
3: I like shindigs.
2: Yeah, I appreciate it.
3: Where did that come from?
2: I don't know.
3: I don't know.
1: 8:30 here at CPR.
2: Mm-hmm. Mm.
1: So, what happened? What happened in the chat room? What are y'all talking about?
3: They said they went to a show where there was a magician and a hypnotist. And
2: is it that guy that we met out at?
1: Yep.
3: The biker guy.
2: Yeah.
3: Oh. Okay.
2: Is it the same guy?
1: Yeah. He can make you smoke.
3: Apparently, he
1: can make you smoke.
2: Do you know how angry that would make me?
3: If you just started smoking?
2: Don't people go to like hypnotists to get rid of that sort of thing?
3: Right.
2: And what happens if they just replace it with something worse? Like, you'll never know what he's whispered in your ear.
3: Oh, that's true.
2: You're going to start smoking crack when I snap at me.
3: You're going to fall in love.
2: And then you turn into a crackhead.
3: You're going to start falling in love with farm animals.
2: Yeah.
3: No, what were you talking about? Hey, I didn't know.
2: Yeah.
3: It's my girlfriend. I mean,
1: okay, the people that believe in hypnotists and the people that don't, does it work? That's the question.
2: Because I watched, if it is the same guy, like I watched the crowd and I watched people come in.
3: Yeah.
2: To the place where we were at, and they would just like casually sat down, and it didn't seem like anybody was out of place, or like somebody was staged to be there, I guess is what I'm trying to say. It doesn't look like he pre-knew them before the show, which... Now I wonder, because I'm sitting there and I was doing all the things he said to do, and he was like, and on the count of three, you're going to go to sleep, and I'm going to snap my fingers, and you're going to do whatever I say. And I was like, oh boy, I can't wait to do these things. And then everybody, there was like some girl who had her head on the table. She was like, and I'm like, she's right next to me, and her husband's like, honey, are you okay? Then he snapped his finger, as one does. She stood up like a damn soldier.
3: Oh.
2: And he was like, you will rub your head and pat your stomach at the same time. And I'm like, is this staged or is this not?
3: I want to hear like, you now speak Vietnamese.
2: Yeah. And then yes.
3: And then the sounds.
2: Yeah. Read me this menu.
3: Yeah.
2: Not the English version. Yeah.
3: Okay. Now you're a good cook. I would have, if my wife was hypnotized, I would.
2: Hypnotizer.
3: Yeah. Do good things. Like.
2: Tic Tac, let's go to a hypnotist show.
1: No.
2: I would like to have you hypnotized.
1: I don't even want to think about it.
2: Would you do it, though, if there was something you were struggling with in life and you know going to a hypnotist, you know, could potentially solve this for you, could help you stop, would you do it?
3: I guess it depends on the degree of what I needed to stop.
2: Yeah.
3: You know?
2: Yeah.
3: Certain things. Like if
2: you were addicted to the shindig, can't stop, addicted to the shindig.
3: Right.
2: And your wife was like, Dan... Either you're going to stop with the shindig or I'm out of here.
3: It started with the shin and then escalated to the dig. Yeah. And now it's just full on shindig.
2: Yeah.
3: Mm.
1: I don't know, but I'd love to see you hypnotized.
2: I tried. I mean, I volunteered and I think I'm just I'm hypnotized proof.
3: Yeah, they got me on stage once, and I didn't want to, and they were like, come on, man, because I knew the guy, and I was like, I don't want to do it. And then
2: don't
3: I got up there.
2: Don't make me look like, you're a faker.
3: Yeah, and then he was like, just get off stage.
2: Yeah, just leave.
3: Everybody shut their eyes.
2: You're ruining the show.
3: Exactly, you know.
4: 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But you just can't escape the sound of 97.9 CPR Rocks.
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1: 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That'll last until 10:15 this morning. As of 7:12 a.m., Doppler radar indicated thunderstorms producing heavy rain across the area. Between 2 and 3 inches of rain have already fallen. An additional 2 to 3 inches of rain are possible. Some locations that will experience flash flooding include Biloxi, Ocean Springs, St. Martin, D'Iberville, Gulf Hills, Latimer, and Gulf Park Estates.
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1: The Holmes County Sheriff's Office is investigating a shooting that occurred early Sunday morning at Leewood Apartments on the southeast side of Lexington. Sheriff Willie March told WLBT that two groups of people were involved and four people were injured. He told the TV station that this year, gun violence in the county is the worst he's seen in all his time in office. He says more young people are carrying guns, and in this case, there was a mix of handguns and rifles. All four individuals who were hit by gunfire were taken to the hospital. They're listed in stable condition. At this point, there's no word on any possible suspects. 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
5: From the Mississippi Power Weather Center, we are under a flash flood warning for Harrison and Jackson County until 10:15 a.m. this morning. A dangerous, life-threatening situation. Don't attempt to travel unless you're fleeing an area subject to flooding or under an evacuation order. We do have an 80% chance for continued showers and thunderstorms throughout the day. From the Mississippi Power Weather Center, I'm Patty Steele.
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0: Dina, how long did you wait at Bozo's to
1: get
0: food?
1: The fact that I went in and I ordered 10 pounds of crawfish, and it was like $20, $25, something like that.
2: Wait, 10 pounds
1: for
2: you?
1: Mind your business, Dan. Mind your business, Dan. Doesn't matter how many pounds of crawfish I can eat. But yeah, if you go to Bozo's, they're crawfish, if you get like 10 pounds or more, it's typically like only $2 and something a pound.
3: Oh, yeah.
1: So I get 10 pounds, and then my kid got an order of onion rings, and I got my crawfish instantly, and I think we waited like maybe 10 minutes for the onion rings. They had the waiting for the actual like fried food and po' boys and stuff was insane.
2: Yeah.
1: Whenever I went there, there was a man who had come to check on his food, and this was probably around, I'll say 215, 220. And he brought his receipt, a little old man. He brought his receipt up there and he said, ma'am, I ordered my food at 1:30 and I haven't been called yet. Can you make sure, you know, you haven't skipped over me? And they were that backed up. He had ordered his food. It was now like 2:20.
2: Wow.
1: And they were still waiting. So I don't know. I suggest if you're going to Bozo's to get anything other than like the steamed food or the crawfish, that you call in advance.
2: Yeah.
1: There was also a lot of call-in orders. So that place was really, really busy.
2: We

0: had gone there one time. I didn't realize it, but it was a while back. But yeah, we did wait a long time.
1: Well, and I also, this is what I didn't get, is like, I don't know if they do the specials on both sides, because they have Bozo's and they have Bozo's 2. And Bozo's 2 is the actual sit-down restaurant. So if you're going to Bozo's and you're wanting a po' boy and you're wanting sit-down food, go to the restaurant side.
0: Yeah.
1: The other places, like, mainly just to get some stuff to go. But I seen families in there, like 10, 12 people, like, sitting in there, you know, Tetris'd in, trying to eat meals together. You should have just went to the restaurant part.
0: Yeah.
1: Like, the other, Bozo's is, you know, fast and to go.
2: So go to Bozo's too.
1: Yeah. It's literally side by side. So it's not like it's out of your way. But if you're wanting to sit down and have meals with your family, go to the restaurant part. You can get the same things there.
0: Do you remember the clown Bozo? Bozo the clown? He was like back in the, I think the 60s and 70s.
2: Not my time period.
0: No, not mine either. But I heard him. He's, you know, hey kids. Yeah. Big orange hair, ball on top, games. Yeah.
2: It's pretty scary. Trying to give me a nightmare.
1: Who was the clown? Terrifying. Was it Homie Don't Play That?
0: Oh, the Homie Living the Color?
1: Yeah. That's kind of what I remember. That and Shia LaBeouf's dad.
2: What do you mean Shia LaBeouf's dad?
0: Yeah,
2: what
1: is that? Why is it always a clown?
0: Oh, he really was?
1: Yeah, he was a clown.
2: No,
1: yes, he was.
0: That explains
1: it does.
0: A lot.
2: All right, 8:46, coming up next, FML.
3: Sweet little honey, I must confess, got my...

0: Hey, what'd you say? What'd you say?
1: Well, we were talking kind of like how like some people that are really hot get like special privileges.
2: It makes me mad that some beautiful women think that they don't get extra, I'm going to say privilege, I guess, of people that, okay, let me just give you an

0: example real quick.
1: Yeah.
0: I broke down on I-10, right? Dude.
1: Nobody wanted to help.
0: A guy. Nobody stopped. I called the tow truck. Took 45 minutes. Right. Right. It was hot, hot, hot. Yeah. Not a cop. Couple cops drove by. Round, round. My wife got a flat tire on I-10 before she even came to a stop on the side of the road.
1: Yeah.
0: A van was right behind her.
1: Of course it was.
0: And they jumped out.
1: They're the one who popped the tire.
0: Right, probably. They jumped out like a pit crew and changed her tire and got right back on the road. I'm like, honey, it's because you're beautiful. That's why. Because you're attractive, and that's why they did it. They're not going to stop. You think they would have stopped for me? No.
1: Yeah.
0: Y'all believe that?
1: I want special privileges, but the only special privilege I really want is a handicap tag.
0: Oh, I want one of those.
1: I want to be able to park in the front. Yeah, I want front row parking. And people, I would really only use it like at the beach. I would like to use it for out-of-town purposes. I don't care. I could park at Walmart like in the back. That's fine. But whenever I go to Pensacola, all like first three rows are nothing but like handicap parking. And I'm like, I want in on that.
0: Give me some.
1: Give me something.
2: We gotta do FMLs today.
1: Yeah.
2: We got an email. This guy says, I saw a girl wearing a Nirvana shirt. Since Nirvana has been one of my favorite bands for a long time, I tried stirring up a conversation with her. Turns out she doesn't even listen to them and only bought the shirt because she liked the smiley face. FML.
1: Do you know what I almost done? Speaking of that Nirvana smiley face,
0: yeah.
1: I almost bought a Nirvana watch this weekend. It was like a limited edition Nirvana watch, I think, made by Nixon.
0: That'd been cool.
1: Yeah, but it was very expensive. So I was like, no.
0: Do you know what I don't understand about that? About people getting upset about people wearing band shirts?
1: Yeah.
0: Because I've done that.
1: Yeah.
0: I do it all the time. If it's cool, if it's a cool shirt and it's got a cool design.
1: I've been gifted more band shirts than anything. And like college teams that somebody got me a Tennessee hat because I said I was going to Tennessee for my birthday. Yeah. So you know what I did with it? I wore it to the pool. And I got like three messages. Why are you wearing a Tennessee hat? You're not a Tennessee fan. Well, let me tell you something. I didn't pay for it.
0: Oh.
1: I'm gonna wear it.
2: Did you go to T-Swan's little pool party?
1: I went there for about 20 minutes and then I left.
2: Yeah.
1: And then I went to Hard Rock.
2: Oh.
1: Where I think I now have a fast pass for life.
2: Why?
0: Because you're...
1: Another woman gave it to me, Dan.
0: Yeah. Well, no, that's because women do the same thing.
1: She wants to...
0: No. They're just like, oh, you're so cute. You're so beautiful. You can get in anytime you want.
1: We're going to scissor.
0: Yeah.
1: Rock, paper, scissor, shoot.
0: Two scissors.
1: Yeah. Yep.
2: More FML. Today, my ex-girlfriend showed me a picture where she was 120 pounds overweight. And asked me if I would still date her if she ever looks like that again.
1: Was he honest and said no?
2: Being honest, I said no.
1: Okay.
2: She broke it off with me because of that. Apparently, I lack good moral character, and it's given red flags.
1: Why would she ask you that if she didn't want to hear the truth? And not only that, but in her mind, she probably still is carrying around that 120 pounds.
2: Come on.
1: She's insecure.
2: Let's be honest. What woman wants to hear the truth?
0: What would you do that?
1: I do, because I am very giving of the truth.
2: Oh, my God, Dina. If you had a picture of you 120 pounds overweight and
1: I could chat GPT one.
0: That's what I'm saying. Maybe it was a chat GPT. No,
2: you would break it off so damn fast. You would do the same thing.
1: I don't weigh that weight that I used to weigh.
2: I know, but you would be that girl.
1: I'm like, I'm giving you the hottest body I've ever had. You better love it.
0: Man, I tricked my wife.
1: Did you?
0: Mm-hmm.
1: Were you wearing Spanx?
0: Mm-hmm.
1: Mm-hmm.
0: Me too. Tight.
1: I got a girdle under everything I wear.
0: Sports bra and everything.
2: Hey, yeah. We got to talk about Floor Trader.
0: Oh.
2: Get into
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2: I don't know if that's it. Is that it?
1: That is it. I looked it up.
2: All right.
1: I did my part of the show.
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1: No,
0: nope,
1: get rid of the green.
0: Get rid of Nana's tile.
1: Yep. 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
0: That's right.
1: Can stand it.
0: It's made to withstand your humid client. If you live in a terrarium.
1: There you
0: like
1: go.
0: Like some music artists that we mm-hmm. know.
1: Or you have
0: you
1: a lot
0: do,
1: of.
0: You would do good at the floor trader.
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4: From the Traffic One Traffic Center, taking a final look, we are under a flash flood warning for Harrison and Jackson County. Lots of road closures and accidents. Closed intersections at Automobile Parkway and D'Iberville Boulevard, Singani and Lamy Bridge and Lemoyne, Lamy Bridge I-110 and I-10 eastbound on-ramp. Lots of water and accidents in those areas. We've got an accident at Gore and Flow Road in Boree's in Harrison County, I-10 at the 36 westbound, I-10 at the 46 eastbound, and I-10 eastbound east of the 44. From the Traffic One Traffic Center, I'm Patty Steele.
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1: That's right.
0: Mississippi Coast Coliseum and Convention Center. You want to go? I mean, I've got the VIP green.
2: You got like the hookup, the armbands.
0: Yeah, Ronnie finally gave it to us.
1: Said, yep, here they
0: said,
1: are.
0: Said, go ahead and give away a pair of armbands. I'm like, just
2: bands
0: a pair?
2: Make her dance. Bands make her dance.
0: What?
2: Yeah, it's a song. I don't think you'd understand.
0: If you want to go to Scraping the Coast, I'll take caller number 10.
1: Oh.
0: I'll get you a pair of armbands. Caller 10, phone number 228-388-CPR1. Good luck.
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0: CPR, what's your name?
1: Robert.
2: Oh, where are you calling from, Robert?
1: Gulfport.
2: Oh, are you staying dry or are you a little wet today?
1: I'm soaking wet. I'm driving a wrecker, going on a wrecker call right now.
2: Oh, damn. No. So how many cars have y'all had to pull out so far this morning?
1: I've been got four and going to work a bad wreck on I-10 right now.
2: Well, oh, you know, man. What? I actually think you deserve...
0: Scraping the Coast tickets.
1: I highly appreciate that.
0: Scraping the Coast armbands June 26th through the 28th to get you in all those days.

0: so far this morning?
1: I've done got four and going to work a bad wreck on I-10 right now.
0: Well, you know what? I actually think you deserve
2: Scraping the Coast tickets.
1: I highly appreciate that.
2: Scraping the Coast armbands June 26th through the 28th to get you in all those days. And you got the hookup. You got a pair of armbands.
0: That's right.
1: Thank y'all very much.
3: Thanks,
1: CPR's the best.

0: Apparently, Ronnie's into finger painting. I don't know what that means. I think, you know.
1: Well, everybody has hobbies.
0: 9/11 here at the WTF Morning Show on CPR.
1: At least he's not eating it, unless he is. And it's like, well, let's hope you got the non-toxic finger paints, you know?
0: Y'all were talking about back tattoos.
2: Back tattoos.
1: Yeah,
2: I would never get my back tattooed because, it's so expensive. And I would never see it, and neither would anybody else.
0: Why is Ronnie talking about finger paints and back shots? What's a back shot? Is that something we can't discuss?
1: Well, yeah, I don't know how much the AI is on Urban Dictionary. Let's not get kicked off of TikTok.
0: Ronnie's trying to get us kicked off.
1: Yeah.
2: Have you ever had that, like, somebody says something and you've never heard it before and you don't know what it means?
1: If I've ever had a back shot. Just put it out there, Dan.
2: And then you bring it up in a conversation and everybody's like, what?

0: And you didn't know exactly what it meant. You're like, what are you, what's the matter?
1: I've never heard.
2: Well, I got called something one time. Like, as a matter of fact, I heard a girl get called this same thing yesterday.
1: What'd she get called?
2: It's not, it's a very not pleasant, nice, oh. It's not, it's, you shouldn't call people that.
0: And somebody called her that?
2: Yeah, and, but I was like, and I had a flashback of like 5 or 6 years ago, I got called the same thing, and I had to Google it. I'm like, what is a, and I'm like, oh.
0: Mayonnaise monkey.
2: It was a mud shark.
1: And a what?
0: Nothing.
2: A shark that likes to play in mud. How about that? And I was like, I had no idea what that was. And then I'm on Google looking up what that is. And then I was like, oh, wow.
1: Glad I don't have to get on this stupid TikTok.
2: Yeah.
0: What about that word we talked about?
2: I can't use the word stupid.
0: No. Not for TikTok.
2: No.
1: So I just say.
2: Now I got to.

0: just say.
1: Now I got to take you another room and give you a spanking.
0: Is Dan done? Can we get Dan off there? And...
1: No, Dan's on there.
2: Oh, you want me done? You want me done? We can knock it off.

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1: Fun fact, did you know that when he said that, he was singing a toilet paper roll?
2: Yep.
1: And he was told he would never make it, and he made it.
3: They're like, you have nothing to offer in the music industry.
1: Mm-hmm. He goes, watch this. Yeah.
0: We have a dad joke theater, which is a dramatic reading of a classic dad joke. You ready?
1: Yeah.
4: And now, Dad Joke Theater.
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6: 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What happened?
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2: Am I right, America?
1: Michelle Obama's a man. She looks like she'd be one hell of an athlete, though.
2: She would be.
1: I would like to see her on the WNBA, or at least a coach in the WNBA.
7: And lastly, Michelle Obama is a man. Am I right, America? Ladies and gentlemen, Josh Hogan.
1: The roars of confusion in the back.
2: What? Oh, no, wait, what?
1: What? Michelle Obama.
2: But the conviction he had.
1: Oh, he waited.
2: And he was just like, he just wanted to hear those screams.
1: Yeah.
2: Am I right, America?
1: Do you think he was in the back looking at himself before he went to the fight? And he was like, and when we win, this is our speech.
2: Okay, and I'm looking it up. So I wrote this down. What do you guys think? Here it comes. Michelle Obama's a man. Am I right, America? And they're like, dude, don't say that.
1: Hell yeah.
2: No, but the way I'm going to say it, I'm going to say it is, I'm going to say if it's going to be a surprise.
1: Yeah.
7: And lastly, Michelle.
0: Wait.
1: And lastly,
7: Michelle Obama is a man.
2: But don't forget, he just wanted to thank his Lord and Savior, Jesus Christ.
1: And he wanted to do something to somebody's mom earlier.
2: Did you want to sham a lamb? You want to sham a lamb, your mama?
1: A movie?
7: And lastly, Michelle Obama is a man.
1: Did you hear that?
7: Am I right, America?
2: He should have ended with the Jesus Christ, started with the man, went to the Mama Shama Llama, and then Jesus Christ, my Savior.
1: I'm going to take your mama to the fly llama.
2: And
1: she's going to wear pastrami
2: pajamas.
0: Hey, today is National Prune Day.
1: Oh. The next time you guys do stage announcement, can you say that? Can you add whatever you're saying and then add, am I right, America? Please do that.
2: God.
1: Yeah.
0: It's National Lobster Day.
1: I like a lobster. A little lobster mac and cheese.
2: Yeah. Am I right, America?
1: Am I right, America?
0: It's Nature Photography Day. So take a picture of nature.
1: Okay. And try to do it from a safe distance if you're close to a flood zone.
2: Yeah, or a moose.
1: Turn around, don't drown.
2: Moose are big.
1: Yeah, they are really big.
2: They'll hurt you.
1: We don't have mooses around here, though, Dan.
2: Yeah, that's true.
1: Yeah.
2: Have you ever seen a moose?
0: Somebody said it's Crop Dust Monday. I disagree.
1: Well, with you in here.
0: You're not
1: gassy today?
0: Not today, no.
1: I
0: turned my CPAP machine down.
1: And it's not pumping as much gas into you? You're not swallowing as much air?
0: Yep.
1: Yeah,
2: does they make you fart?
1: I don't know.
0: Oh, yeah. Well, if you turn it up too much.
2: Really?
0: Yeah,
1: the fart's okay, but the smell? What do you eat?
2: Broccoli?
0: No.
1: No.
0: By the way, I got to thank your wife, Mrs. Dan. By the way, Mrs. Dan, if you're listening, I just want to say thank you. For doing what you did Friday.
2: What did she do?
0: She brought an avocado.
2: Oh, she loves feeding people.
0: And she cut up the avocado because she knows how to do it because she has an avocado farm.
2: In Mexico.
0: Okay, well, in Mexico.
1: Yeah.
0: But
1: avocado farms are expensive, I've heard.
2: Yes, in Mexico.
0: But
2: you haven't heard the commercial?
1: No.
0: No.
2: Avocados from Mexico. No? That's right.
1: Not the part of Mexico I went to.
2: Oh. Yeah. Different type of avocados.
1: Yeah.
0: Yeah. Hold on one second. I just want to double check.
7: Michelle Obama is a man. Am I right, America?
1: He had so much power behind that. Am I right, America?
2: What nationality is that dude? What did he look like?
1: I think he's a

0: Fanick.
1: Oh.
2: Am I right, America? I don't know why he did that, but...
0: He needed people to agree.
1: He's just been punched in the face 1,000 times and then won. And he's like, oh, my God. There's no tell that.
0: Yeah.
1: But everything else before that was equally as funny.
0: Well, he did mention somebody's mama.
1: Yeah. But the punchline...
2: I want to shama your mama?
0: Yeah, I don't... I don't know what that even is.
1: It sounds like he was threatening somebody's mama with the shama.
2: Dina, I want a shama your mama.
0: You remember back in the day, we used to be like, your mama? Bring back those insults.
1: Yeah, those your mama jokes are hilarious.
2: Your mama's so fat, she gets...
0: Fatty, what? Fatty 2x4, can't fit through your own...
2: Bathroom?
1: What? I thought it was bathroom door.
0: Oh, that too. Whatever door it is, she ain't going through it.
2: So what if somebody comes up to you, Dina, and says, I want a shama your mama? Will you take that as an...
0: What? You know, honestly...
1: Yeah, remember ShamWow?
0: Yeah.
1: Remember that guy? He got arrested for crack or something. Did he? Oh.
0: Oh, I thought he died.
1: I thought he got arrested for crack.
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0: I just heard something for the very first time, and I can't believe I've spent all this time on Earth and not known about it.
1: What'd you hear about TikTok?
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1: Right.
0: She goes, my kid discovered the Girl Scout cookie Pop-Tarts. He's obsessed with the Soma ones. Wait a minute. I didn't realize there were Girl Scout cookie Pop-Tarts, did you?
1: I did not.
0: I'm going to look it.

0: Yeah, I think they came out like a year and a half ago. They've been out for a while. Because when I had them, it was well over a year ago. But I had the, what is it called? The ones, the S.
1: Sonoma.
0: Whatever they're called.
2: Do they have Thin Mint?
1: Shyamalan.
0: They did. I seen the Thin Mint ones.
1: Oh, wow.
0: Yeah.
2: You saw Thin Mint Girl Scout Pop-Tarts.
0: Yeah. But this was a year ago.
2: I swear to God, so if anybody has them, let us know. I will go buy off the store right now.
1: I do like a good Pop-Tart. I got the double stuffed ones. It's not double stuffed. It's super stuffed.
0: Yeah.
1: With the strawberry.
0: Mm-hmm.
1: And they are stuffed.
2: Wait, where do you find them? Because
1: I got them at Walmart.
0: Walmart, yeah.
2: What about the Pop-Tarts?
0: Walmart. That's where I've seen them.
2: Really?
0: Yeah, because I got that one flavor, and I didn't care for them.
1: Oh, no?
0: Mm-mm. If you're going to eat the cookie, just go. And I will say this. If you're wanting Thin Mints or you're wanting that Girl Scout cookie, just go to your Walmart. Go to the cookie aisle and get the Walmart brand of these cookies. Okay. They taste almost identical.
1: And you can take the cookie.
0: And shove it up here. Shove it up here.
2: Hey.
0: Because I did it all for the nookie.
1: The nookie.
0: Come on.
2: Hold on. We got to get serious now.
1: Uh-oh.
2: It's the WTF Morning Show on CPR. We now go to our newsroom with Lieutenant Dan.
1: Now, I know a lot of you are parents and a lot of you are children. I say children under 21. In a new survey, 72%. That is a high number in case you don't know percentage. 72% of Gen Zers, that's 29 and younger, said that they were still financially dependent on their parents.
0: Yeah.
1: That is scary. I am so glad we don't have Gen Zers in our family.
0: Okay.
1: But.
0: Well, just think about things that our parents could afford. We can barely afford. Yeah. Now, think about the generation behind us.
1: Yeah.
0: If we're barely surviving and barely being able to afford things ourselves, how the hell do we expect the next generation to be able to afford anything?
1: Everybody's going to be on government subsidies.
0: GPT. Yeah.
2: And they're saying AI is going to take all the jobs.
1: Yeah.
2: So
1: 33%, which is also an extremely high number of Gen Xers, that's us. You fall in the, I don't know, where do you fall in?
0: I don't know.
1: 45 to 65 is Gen X.
2: Oh, it is?
1: Yeah, or 61, 45 to 61. And they admit they are also dependent on their family to some degree. Now, I wouldn't
0: say. At 45 to 61 years old?
1: Well, you know.
0: How?
1: So,
0: you are a grown-ass person. Do not call me.
1: You sound like my brother.
0: Do not call me if you're 45 years old needing something. You better figure it out.
1: But, you know, you wouldn't, like your kid, no?
0: Figure it out.
1: Oh.
0: Figure it out. I think people tend to forget that we're still learning. We're still trying. You were only an adult once. We're still trying to figure things out on our own, and I don't need to lend you anything.
1: So if you
0: hell, I need help.
1: So when you, does it include say your parents have Netflix?
0: You want their account, you cheapo?
1: And they're
0: get
1: like
0: your own account.
1: And they're like, no, but you don't ask. They're like, hey, we got Netflix.
0: It?
1: We don't watch a lot. Do you want the password so you can watch it? Is that same thing?
0: Are they paying extra for the multiple households?
1: Yeah.
0: Wow. Yeah.
1: Is that a thing?
0: Would you still be on your parents' phone plan?
1: Well, about that.
0: You are.
1: Here's what happened.
2: Uh-oh.
0: Dan.
1: I still pay for it. I pay for it, but it was like he was grandfathered in. Like mm-hmm. you get a phone for whatever, $120.
2: Yeah.
1: Right?
2: Yeah.
1: Each additional line is $20.
0: Yeah.
1: So we got like 10 phones and then everybody like my brother, me, my niece, my mom, sister-in-law, yeah, everybody is on one plan, and then everybody just pitches in.
0: Wow.
1: Is that bad?
2: Okay, so apparently Riley the Bug Guy is rich, and he will teach people how to be rich.
0: Yeah, I don't like not having family to lean on.
1: No, it's not lean on. It's just the thing. Like, we could do it. We could do it if there's, like,
0: no,
1: a plan.
0: No, man, I had to go to C Spire and pay, like, an $800 deposit to even open up a phone line.
1: Oh, my God.
0: Yeah, like, that's what tends to happen if you don't really have people around you to help. You have to do everything yourself. So, like, me... Yeah, I had to go to C Spire, and then they charge you to open an account. I got to put a down payment if I want a new phone.
2: We've been trying to get Riley the Bug Guy a woman because he's rich,
0: He has a woman.
2: Oh, he does?
0: Yeah, he's had a girlfriend for
1: He said he's not rich, just financially responsible.
0: Fine, what, yeah.

0: What does that mean? Does that mean you just don't have any?
1: No, that means he doesn't live beyond his means.
2: And that's exactly what I don't do. I do not live beyond my means. I don't try to present myself as something I'm not.
0: Yeah.
1: Lessons from Dina.
2: Not me, just life.
0: I'm staying on that phone plan, though. Mm-hmm. I got this. The only thing I have in life.

0: Hello.
1: Howdy, howdy.
0: Let me...
1: Hello.
2: Hell yeah.
1: Dan made 14 cents for 4 hours of work. Yeah. See why I said I'm not doing it anymore?
2: Like, yeah.
1: We're only going to go live like once or twice a week going forward.
2: Yeah, we're tired. Yeah. It's hard to look into that camera and talk. And then I forgot we were on.
1: Yeah.
2: And then I started dumping out all kinds of stuff.
0: It's the WTF morning show. Dino's got a weather announcement.
1: Well, you know, I'm just scrolling as one does. And I've seen that D'Iberville is currently flooded. St. Martin is currently flooded. And meteorologist Eric Jensen.
2: Very French.
1: He is reporting that there's a flash flood warning.
2: Okay.
1: And D'Iberville, Biloxi, St. Martin, Gulf Hills, and Ocean Springs. Now, he says expect 6 to 8 inches.
2: Okay, but that's coming from a guy.
1: And this is, I wanted to remind you guys, this is also coming from a guy, and they like to exaggerate on their inches.
2: Yep, 6 to 8.
0: Lamy Bridge and Sungani Boulevard, and do you see it?
1: That's what I just showed Dan.
0: Holy crap.
1: So maybe he's one of the rare guys who are not lying about his 6 to 8 inches.
2: Yeah.
1: All right. Well, we'll let him side with that one.
2: Yeah.
1: And just keep in mind, guys, today, and I think all this week, floaties should be an acceptable

0: work attire.
1: Yep.
0: Yeah, yeah.
1: You come in with floaties, nobody's going to question you.
0: Yep. Floaties, you can ride your kayak into work.
1: Very floody.
0: You can, today. What are those saying? Scuba?
1: Scuba gear?
0: Scuba gear.
2: St. Martin, I'm looking at this.
0: Yeah, it's pretty flooded. And it's going to rain every day this week, guys, so be careful out there on the roads. We just had a tow, a guy pulling four vehicles out already this morning. I seen one flip. Tic Tac seen two or three on his way in.
2: Yep.
0: Mm-hmm. So be careful, guys. Slow down. Mind the roads.
2: Apparently, the neighborhood on Lindsay Boyd, our neighborhood is first. I thought it was a street. Sorry.
0: Yeah.
2: I'm just looking at the St. Martin.
0: Yeah, it's a little bit flooded. But just remember, you can get to where you're going. You'd rather be a little bit late than not get there at all. Your family needs you. We need you. So be safe,
2: So people
0: guys.
2: Don't really care about the turn around, don't drown. They obviously are not.
0: They're not turning around.
2: They're not turning around.
0: What do you mean I got to go 2 miles out of my way?
1: I'm telling you what, there's a place that floods on Mill Road.
0: Yeah.
1: And
0: I have one right behind my house, and it means it.
1: What? You know, there was a car in front of me, and they stopped. Mm-hmm. And I was like, there's no room to turn around. But I watched them go through it stuck. I was like,
0: I'll figure it out.
1: I figured out how to turn around. I'd be driving in reverse in the wrong lane.
0: Yeah, guys, be careful out on the roads this week.
2: Yeah. It's pouring out by the cinema area going north to the interstate.
0: Yeah. Wow.
2: Glad somebody went to Academy yesterday.
0: You needed something from Academy yesterday?
2: Yeah.
0: What'd you buy?
2: Not going there today.
0: What'd you buy?
1: The rain jacket?
2: No, I'm not going to tell you.
0: Why?
2: Oh. I'm just not.
0: What'd you buy?
2: I'm not.
0: You went and bought some camping stuff, didn't you?
1: Golf shoes.
2: I mean, I'm kind of ready for...
1: Am I right, America?
0: Am I right, America?
2: I'm ready for some camping.
0: Oh, are you? So
2: aren't you?
0: You went and got prepared. Well, no, because I'm not sleeping in a tent. It's
2: You're
0: too
2: not?
0: Hot. Nail, no, it's too hot.
2: What if I get you one of those air conditioners?
0: You could fix one of those generators out in that utility room out in there.
1: Oh, yeah.
2: That thing hadn't worked. That thing hasn't worked since
0: exactly.
2: Katrina.
0: Who works on generators around here? Because we need that fixed immediately.
1: I think they have a generator mechanic school at Mississippi Gulf Coast.
0: Can we drop it off?
1: Mm-hmm. Yeah.
0: It's like a drive-thru. You just drop it off and come pick it up in the next couple days.
1: Get one of them kids to fix it up for you.
0: Yeah, mm-hmm. Free of charge.
2: Come CPR. On,

0: It is raining. And I don't care.
1: 9:46. A lot of people in D'Iberville right now are looking for sandbags.
0: Yeah, where can you get sandbags at?
1: 388-CPR1. Call us. Let us know.
0: Yeah. If you're needing sandbags and you know where there's like a secret stash of them or something.
1: Secret stash?
0: Do they secret stash the sandbags? Or is that like a...
1: Dan, do you know where some sandbags are?
0: You know where to get sandbags?
2: You mean like...
0: For flooding.
2: For us?
0: No.
1: No, not us.
2: Just in general?
1: The Iberville, St. Martin.
2: They had them in like Lowe's.
0: Oh.
2: Or Home Depot, but I could be wrong.
0: Okay.
2: I mean, it's not like a bag that you fill up. You got to go buy them. I think they're like $50 bags.
0: Oh.
2: I mean, 50-pound bags. Sorry.
0: Oh, that's it.
2: That's a bag.
0: Wow.
2: That's a premium sand there.
0: Yeah.
2: That's good powder, what that is. Not sand, powder. So everybody's flooding. It's kind of late, though, huh?
1: Hey, if your house flooded, 388-CPR1. Or if you get some flooding.
0: Well, I think, and this rain's not going to stop. It's going to be here all the rest of this week. So I think if we're already flooding... And a guy has promised you 6 to 8 inches.
2: Yeah.
0: You may want to listen this time, ladies and gentlemen.
2: Mm-hmm. Because it's probably not going to be 2 to 4.
0: Yeah.
1: We got some people on the phone.
2: Here
1: CPR,
2: we go.
1: Good morning.
3: Check with your road department.
2: Oh, good idea.
0: Okay, so how would that work? You just call, who do you call?
2: 411.
0: Just Google road department?
1: Check Harrison County and Jackson County Road Department.
0: All okay. Right.
2: Let me see
1: somebody,
2: if I can.
1: Somebody call them.
2: Harrison County, Mississippi Road Department.
0: Oh, somebody sent me a flyer for the Golden Gate. Monday nights, all summer long, at Golden Gate Skateland. Mondays, 6:30 to 9:30.
1: Is it adult?
0: Well, no, it's not adult, but it's $8. Just go skate.
2: To skate?
0: Yeah.
2: And you can bring your own skates?
0: I remember when it was $3.
2: I know.
0: I remember when it was three doll hairs. And you can bring your own skates for $6.
2: You got to pay $6?
0: Yeah, even if you bring your own skates. It's entry fee, I suppose.
2: Huh.
0: I might go skate tonight.
2: That'd be awesome. You can take some video?
0: If it's not flooded.
1: Oh, it's flooded.
2: The skate ring's not flooded.
1: It's probably flooded.
0: Well, I hope that all the parents...
1: It goes down.
2: Yeah, you're right.
0: I hope all the parents like keep their kids at home tonight because, you know...
2: Yeah, flooding.
0: Yeah, I think I'm going to go skate tonight.
2: Oh, that'd be awesome.
0: You guys want to go skate?
1: Dina,
0: Dan,
1: you're going to
0: you
1: get stuck in a flash flood.
0: Tic Tac, do you skate?
1: Maybe.
0: Yeah, I think we should go skating tonight.
2: But I also fall.
0: That's okay.
2: Yeah. I used to ride a unicycle, so I have good balance.
0: Oh.
2: But
1: what?
0: My muffin top throws my weight around.
1: What's a muffin top?
0: My love handles that I don't love.
2: Okay.
0: They seem to love me. I don't love them.
2: It's known as a spare tire on a guy.
0: Yeah.
1: All right. We're going to have a great day today. Let's see.
0: You dicky do. Isn't that what it's called?
2: A dicky do. I've not heard that. Why'd you put your dicky do away?
1: Okay. All right. Listen up. There are sand and sandbags under the I-110 bridge by the marina. You must bring your own shovel.
0: Okay. So you make your own sandbags.
2: Okay.
0: Okay. Well, if you need them, there you go. Because I've seen a couple people posting where can they get them. Like, they were worried their house was going to get flooded.
2: Yeah.
0: So, under I-110 by the marina, you just have to bring
1: Michelle
0: a shovel.
1: Michelle Obama has some sandbags.
0: And she's also a man, apparently.
2: Oh, yeah.
0: Right, America?
2: Right, America. Am I right?
1: All right, we got to get out of here today.
0: Yeah.
1: Got to go.
0: You guys be safe going home.
2: Yeah. Be super careful driving. Even if it's not flooded, it's still really slippery.
0: Still wet, yeah. Not all of us got good tires.
2: That's right.
0: Talking to me.
2: Don't pretend like you do. 97.9

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2: I'm Kelly Bennett for Super Talk Mississippi News. Three suspects involved in a police chase that started in Marshall County Monday and ended in Holly Springs managed to elude police. According to Dark Horse Press, the suspects were inside a stolen vehicle. They ran into a wooded area behind Red Oaks Apartments in Holly Springs after the vehicle came to a stop. Law enforcement officers and canines tracked the suspects sent toward the West Woodward area near the golf course, but their trail eventually went cold. After a thorough search, officials suspended active search efforts. Residents in the area are asked to be on the lookout, but officials say they don't have any information indicating the suspects pose an immediate threat. If you do see anything suspicious, contact the police.
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5: Hello, I'm Sean Tindall, Commissioner of the Mississippi Department of Public Safety. Since 2021, Mississippi has seen a 25% reduction in fatalities involving crashes with commercial motor vehicles. Many of those crashes could have been avoided. DPS, through its MHP's Motor Carrier Unit and the Commercial Transportation Enforcement Division, is partnering with Big Rig Truckers to conduct safety checks across our state for the Trooper and Trucker Safety Initiative. The Department of Public Safety and the Federal Motor Carrier Safety Administration are working together to keep our highways safe for everyone. 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
2: President Trump is attending the G7 summit in Europe following the announcement of a peace deal with Iran. Fox's Aisha Hosni has more from Geneva, Switzerland.
6: The president is coming here to the G7 with the wind at his back. All of the G7 leaders have now congratulated President Trump. They're welcoming news of this agreement. It was last G7 summit in Canada when the president left early. He left a day early amid tensions between Iran and Israel. And then he faced major pushback from the G7 leaders who have never supported strikes on Iran in this Iran conflict. They've been very frustrated with the closing of the strait, the rise in energy prices. So all of this now, as the president arrives here, it really sets up a really interesting political situation for him when he sees these leaders in person again.
2: The deal is set to be signed on Friday at a ceremony in Geneva.
7: Listen up, I was down on my luck, but it was wrecked, repost.

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3: From the Mississippi Power Weather Center, an 80% chance for continued rainfall expected throughout the rest of today. Our high going to be in the upper 80s. Mostly cloudy skies for tonight, a 60% chance of overnight showers, and a low of 76. From the Mississippi Power Weather Center, I'm Patty Steele.
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This is how you start an All Request Lunch, y'all. Everybody sing, y'all. Well, not yet.

0: from Hank Plank and the 2x4s. Let's get this All Request Lunch going. I hope you had a great weekend. Before we get into the first request, yep, I had a pretty busy weekend. I had my boys play a baseball tournament over in St. Martin. They won. They beat Biloxi. They played the same team a couple times. So congrats to Long Beach 11U All-Stars for that win. And now they advance to the state tournament, I believe. Also, congrats to my daughter, Elise. She had a dance recital over the weekend, and that was fun. That was at the Biloxi Auditorium at Biloxi High School. That was really, that's a nice place right there, nice venue. And she did great. And then yesterday we went over to Orange Beach and went to OWA and let the kids ride the rides and play in the water. And that was a lot of fun, too. Now it's back to work on Monday and the All Request Lunch. Let's get this thing started at 388-2771, 888-400-2771. Hi, CPR.
1: This is Kyle Fox.
0: What's up, Hunter?
1: Happy Metal Music Monday.
0: Back at you, buddy. Back at you.
1: Can you play Shoes and Ladders by Korn?
0: Let's do it. Perfect.
1: All right, thank you.
0: All right, bud. Take care.
1: You too.

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0: 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All of this at Scraping the Coast 2026, the official after party on Saturday night at the Gulfport Dragway. 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

0: gasoline. It's Seether. All request lunch on CPR. Hello there. Hey, Chuck, what up, man?
1: Happy Smile Day. Happy Lobster Day. Happy Electricity Day. Happy Megalodon Day. Happy Giving Day. Happy Kiss a Wookiee Day. Got plans?
0: No. That Wookiee better be shaved.
1: It's also Elder Abuse Day, so shout out to Big Lou.
0: Big Lou, what up?
1: And it's Prayers for Law Enforcement Day. Isn't that every day?
0: Every day, that's right.
1: Right, right. Birthday-wise, Ice Cube, George, keyboardist of Good Charlotte, singer of Alien Ant Farm, singer of Kansas, singer of Air Supply, and it's Scott Rockerfield, drummer of Queensryche. Could you play some Empire?
0: All right, let's throw that on.
1: Thank you, dude.

0: the CPRR Quest lunch. Boy, that rain was coming down this morning, right? God, dog. Streets are flooding all over the place. But we have a little break right now, so thank goodness. But I think more rain is coming later on today, so be prepared for that. Like all requests, lunch. Hi, CPR.
1: Hey, Scott.
0: Yeah.
1: That was a good one. That song, Three Kids and a Mean Old Wife. I'm sure definitely I love that song.
0: Thank you, man. Thank you.
1: Can you play?

0: CPR listeners. This is Marvin the Talking Donkey, here to tell you that sometimes it's good to be an ass. Just kidding, it's me. Gotcha. You thought I was the Talking Donkey, didn't you? More CPR is next.
1: CPR presents FFDP,
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0: coming to the Coast Coliseum October 5th.
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10: From the Mississippi Power Weather Center, it's looking like a wet week ahead for us, South Mississippi. An 80% chance for continued showers as we move through the day. A 60% chance of overnight rain. Breezy tomorrow, cloudy again. And our rain chance for Tuesday at 90%. Tomorrow's high, around 85. From the Mississippi Power Weather Center, I'm Patty Steele.
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0: Driving and crying there. That is a Facebook request from buddy Dwayne. Hadn't heard from you in a while, Dwayne, but thanks for sending me a message for the All Request Lunch. 388-2771. Hi, CPR.
1: Hey, man. Can you play the Corrosion of Conformity today?
0: Yeah, I can throw on some COC. You got it.
1: Thanks, man.
0: All right, my brother. Have a good afternoon.
1: You too, bro.
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Lenny Kravitz on 97.9 CPR Rocks, y'all. Happy afternoon. Scott Fox Super Show, and I failed to mention this earlier, but you know, Scraping the Coast is coming up, not this coming weekend, not Father's Day weekend, but the following weekend. And on Saturday, June 27th, I'll be out there broadcasting live at Scraping the Coast. Great event, man. Lots of fun out there. And check this out. We've got free weekend wristbands to give away. So I'll have some of those this afternoon on the Super Show. Each wristband is good for the whole weekend at Scraping the Coast. And parking is free, by the way. So Ronnie, who runs the show there, pays for parking in advance. So you don't have to worry about paying for parking when you go to the Coliseum. Scraping the Coast coming up June 26th through 28th at the Mississippi Coast Coliseum in Biloxi. Free wristbands coming up this afternoon on the Scott Fox Super Show. The Pretty Reckless going to be at the House of Blues in New Orleans August 29th on a Saturday night. And here is their latest tune, When I Wake Up, on CPR.

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Good stuff there from Sleep Token. That is Caramel. Love that tune. Their philosophy is very simple. They've done almost zero interviews. Very, very few interviews. They say their identities are unimportant. They want listeners to focus on the music rather than the people behind it. I guess that's kind of cool in a way, right? Anyway, they've got a great sound, so congrats to them. Their concerts are also not called concerts or shows. They're called rituals. Now you know.

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1: You're listening to Super Talk News. I'm Caleb Saylor. A teenager has passed away after drowning in a Petal Lake over the weekend. Petal Fire Chief Marion Sims reports that an emergency call was received on Sunday night and that a local dive team arrived at the scene of a neighborhood lake near Garden Lane around 12 minutes later. Within roughly 10 minutes of arriving at the scene, the teenager, identified as 18-year-old Caden McGee, was located and pulled out of the water. First responders attempted life-saving measures, but McGee was ultimately pronounced deceased on site. Authorities say a group of teens was swimming in the lake and jumping off a rope swing at the time of the incident. The victim reportedly jumped in the water but did not resurface. No foul play is suspected in this case at this time. You can find out more by heading on over to supertalk.fm.

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2: One Mississippi official is pushing Congress to consider legislation that would extend the seaward boundaries for local fishermen from 3 to 9 nautical miles before needing a federal permit. Joe Spraggins, who heads the Mississippi Department of Marine Resources, explains.
3: The biggest thing it would change is our shrimp industry, because of a lot of our local shrimp industry, they don't have a federal permit, and they don't need a federal permit because they're not going out in that deep water. And what happens is, just like what's happening right now with our shrimp, because of all the rains that we had here recently, the shrimp are moving out farther and farther and farther out into the salt water, and so they'll get past the islands. And so this would help us, where now that our local one, this will allow them to be able to fish months.
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9: From the Mississippi Power Weather Center, rain in our forecast through the end of the week. Tonight, mostly cloudy skies, a 60% chance of overnight showers, and a low of 76. From the Mississippi Power Weather Center, I'm Patty Steele.
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0: Good old classic Zeppelin on the Scott Fox Super Show. Hey, don't forget, free weekend wristbands to Scraping the Coast coming up sometime this afternoon on the Scott Fox Super Show. Beartooth is going to be in New Orleans with Magnolia Park on December 7th. 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

Foo Fighters on CPR. Scott Fox Super Show. Shout out to my buddy Will and Ann Wilson. Not Ann Wilson from Heart, but Ann Wilson that lives locally and sent me a message on Facebook earlier asking me to play some Evanescence. Sorry, I didn't see it until I was too late for the all-request lunch, Ann, but here is Evanescence for you.

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I really like the Youngblood version of Changes as well. It's Scott Fox Super Show on CPR. Now I'm going to throw in the latest from the Architects. 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
3: With SuperTalk News, I'm Griffin Redman. Attorney General Lynn Fitch announced on Monday that Operation Liberty Strike was a success. Led by the Attorney General's Fentanyl Strike Force, the operation resulted in a staggering 40 arrests over a four-day period in Harrison County, Biloxi, Picayune, and Lamar County. Of those arrests, there were 28 felonies and 12 misdemeanors, and out of those six searches, the team seized a half pound of fentanyl, 1.5 pounds of marijuana, 12 ounces of methamphetamine, and 8 firearms. 10 different departments across the state made up the Fentanyl Strike Force created by Fitch in 2023. 10 different departments and 800 law force personnel make up the Fentanyl Strike Force created by Fitch in 2023. With a quick look at gas prices, it looks like they're beginning to go down after a reported peace deal between U.S. and Iran. The average price for a gallon of regular fuel in Mississippi is $3.65, a 2-cent overnight drop and down about 7 cents from a week ago.
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9: From the Mississippi Power Weather Center, rainfall continues as we move through the rest of Monday. Mostly cloudy skies tonight. A 60% chance of overnight rain with a low around 76. Breezy and cloudy for Tuesday. Our rain chance right now at 90% in the daytime hours. From the Mississippi Power Weather Center, I'm Patty Steele.
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Going to throw on From Ashes to New. You know, they're from Lancaster, Pennsylvania. They probably hung out with the Amish. They're called sometimes the Modern Linkin Park, and they did a great job for us at CPR Fest 22. Here's From Ashes to New on CPR.

Scraping the Coast coming up on, not this coming weekend, but the following weekend over at the Coast Coliseum. We've got wristbands that'll get you in for the whole weekend to give away. So listen up sometime this afternoon here on the Scott Fox Super Show. I'll give away those wristbands, or I'll start giving them away. I'm not going to give them all away just yet, but I'll give some away. All right, that's coming up. 3 Days Grace will be in town with their Alienation Tour at the Coast Coliseum as CPR presents that show with I Prevail, The Funeral Portrait, and, of course, 3 Days Grace. This is their new tune, Don't Want to Go Home Tonight.

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1: In the Traffic One Traffic Center, I'm Kyle Curley. Looking fairly decent. Some delays on I-10 eastbound and westbound due to the weather. Just east of the Diamond Head exit, expect some delays. Elsewhere, things are looking pretty decent. 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
2: 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I was down on my luck, but it was wrecked.

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12: 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No, really, like we're literally tied up with a rope. Some guy came in the booth and robbed us. 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

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I haven't heard new stuff from Cage the Elephant lately, but maybe I just haven't been paying attention. I'll have to go dig around and see what they have. Ain't No Rest for the Wicked on CPR.

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4: In the Traffic One Traffic Center, I'm Kyle Curley. Looking fairly decent. Some delays on I-10 eastbound and westbound due to the weather. Just east of the Diamond Head exit, expect some delays. Elsewhere, things are looking pretty decent. 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
6: 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If you get injured in an accident, call Mama Justice for a free consultation at 662-883-6262. A shoplifting call at the Senatobia Walmart on Sunday ended with a deadly officer-involved shooting.
7: Police say they encountered the alleged thieves running from the building and getting into a car. Investigators say that's when the driver allegedly drove toward police.

0: From the Mississippi Power Weather Center, rainfall continues. Our rain chance tonight is 60%. Overnight low is going to be in the mid-70s. Breezy and cloudy for Tuesday. A 90% chance for daytime showers and thunderstorms. Our high tomorrow, 85. Cloudy skies are expected as we move into Tuesday night with an 80% chance for overnight rain. From the Mississippi Power Weather Center, I'm Patty Steele.
1: 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All the

Linkin Park on 97.9 CPR rocks. How about a new one now from Sublime? This is their latest tune. It's called Until the Sun Explodes. 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

All right, I've been teasing you all day about this, and now it's time to act. So here's a call to action. Get on your phone and be caller 7 at 388-2771. If you can do that, I'm going to give you two wristbands, and they're good for the whole weekend for scraping the coast. I almost said cruising the coast. For scraping the coast, not this coming weekend, but the following weekend, June 26th through 28th. Caller 7 wins the weekend wristbands, two of them. So, like they used to say in old-time radio, dial carefully and good luck. In the meantime, come on.

0: everybody. As the official voice of CPR, I'd like to announce that my wife and I are proud new parents of a beautiful, bouncing baby girl.
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0: Yeah, our little girl is named Grandma.

0: Yeah, cedar walls come down. Congratulations. John Elliott picked up those passes, the weekend passes to Scraping the Coast. We have more of those to give away tomorrow. WTF Morning Show will have some. And, of course, Scott Fox Super Show will have some as well.
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2: In the Traffic One Traffic Center, I'm Kyle Curley. In Harrison County, look for delays along I-10 eastbound and westbound due to bad weather, roughly from Minge Avenue to Canal Road. Also, heavy delays northbound Highway 49 in Gulfport from Polk Street to Creosote Road. Feeling that real first heat of the season? 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

Pink Floyd on the Scott Fox Super Show on a nasty Monday afternoon. So, hey, if you're out there driving around in this mess, please be careful. We don't want any unnecessary accidents, okay? CPR presents Five Finger Death Punch, the 20th anniversary tour with Cody Jinks and Eva Under Fire. Going to be at the Mississippi Coast Coliseum coming up October 5th. We'll have more free tickets for that show as it gets a little closer. Here's the new one from Five Finger Death Punch right now called Eye of the Storm.

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5: In Gulfport, look for heavy congestion northbound 49 from really Polk Street up through Dito Road, as well as Lorraine Road from East Taylor Road to I-10. In Biloxi, heavy congestion eastbound Highway 90 at Porter Avenue. 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And the Traffic One Traffic Center, I'm Kyle Curley.
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7: You're listening to Super Talk News. I'm Caleb Saylor. A teenager has passed away after drowning in a Petal Lake over the weekend. Petal Fire Chief Marion Sims reports that an emergency call was received on Sunday night and that a local dive team arrived at the scene of a neighborhood lake near Garden Lane around 12 minutes later. Within roughly 10 minutes of arriving at the scene, the teenager, identified as 18-year-old Caden McGee, was located and pulled out of the water. First responders attempted life-saving measures, but McGee was ultimately pronounced deceased on site. Authorities say a group of teens was swimming in the lake and jumping off a rope swing at the time of the incident. The victim reportedly jumped in the water but did not resurface. No foul play is suspected in this case at this time. You can find out more by heading on over to supertalk.fm.
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9: 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DPS, through its MHP's Motor Carrier Unit and the Commercial Transportation Enforcement Division, is partnering with Big Rig Truckers to conduct safety checks across our state for the Trooper and Trucker Safety Initiative. 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
7: One Mississippi official is pushing Congress to consider legislation that would extend the seaward boundaries for local fishermen from 3 to 9 nautical miles before needing a federal permit. Joe Spraggins, who heads the Mississippi Department of Marine Resources, explains.
10: The biggest thing it would change is our shrimp industry, because of a lot of our local shrimp industry, they don't have a federal permit, and they don't need a federal permit because they're not going out in that deep water. And what happens is, just like what's happening right now with our shrimp, because of all the rains that we had here recently, the shrimp are moving out farther and farther and farther out into the salt water, and so they'll get past the islands. And so this would help us, where now that our local one, this will allow them to be able to fish months.
7: 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I'm Caleb Saylors.
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18: From the Mississippi Power Weather Center, rainfall continues as we move into the evening and overnight hours. Our rain chance going down just a bit to 60%. Our overnight low, 76 degrees. Breezy and mostly cloudy for Tuesday. Tomorrow's rain chance now at 90%. From the Mississippi Power Weather Center, I'm Patty Steele.
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Safe and Sound, the latest from Shinedown and their 25th number one song on the rock charts. Congratulations to them. And boy, what a great show they just played in town a couple weeks ago. It's Scott Fox Super Show. Got the CPR drive at 5 on the way.

hot pursuit and fiery auto crashes. Some will die in hot pursuit while sifting through my ashes. Some will fall in love with life and drink it from a fountain that is pouring like an avalanche coming down the mountain.

Butthole Surfers. What a name. What a name for a band. Hey, it's CPR Drive at 5 with Scott Fox Super Show. Going to see the Pretty Reckless at the House of Blues in Nolens August 29th. Here they are with

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Scott Fox Super Show. I'm going to play a song about two of my favorite things. One, I get too much of. One, I just don't get enough of. You figure out which ones.

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1: You're listening to Super Talk News. I'm Caleb Saylor. One Mississippi lawmaker is looking to change how public universities are funded. Senator Nicole Boyd explains why she wants to move to a performance-based funding model.
2: We're funding failure at some of these places because when you have a four-year graduation rate at some of these institutions that are way below 20%, one's below 15%, that's not acceptable. And that is not helping students get their needed coursework, get that needed value in their education and graduate and move on. You have students then that are taking up higher debt and they're not getting good use of their dollars.
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4: Hello, I'm Sean Tindall, Commissioner of the Mississippi Department of Public Safety. Since 2021, Mississippi has seen a 25% reduction in fatalities involving crashes with commercial motor vehicles. Many of those crashes could have been avoided. DPS, through its MHP's Motor Carrier Unit and the Commercial Transportation Enforcement Division, is partnering with Big Rig Truckers to conduct safety checks across our state for the Trooper and Trucker Safety Initiative. The Department of Public Safety and the Federal Motor Carrier Safety Administration are working together to keep our highways safe for everyone. 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
1: Mississippi's favorite TV design and renovation duo is drumming up public support following a fire that destroyed a vacant 1930s department store that had been converted into a downtown Laurel boutique hotel. Hometown stars Ben and Aaron Napier are calling on the public to support the Heirloom Hotel amid an ongoing insurance battle with Liberty Mutual. 11-year-old Amos Sledge heard the couple's plea and personally reached out to the insurance giant.
5: I wrote down the family and everything, and I said, if you do the right thing, Liberty Mutual, it'll show that it's different from any insurance companies. And I said, the show in the hotel is a beacon of light for the nation, because as you all may know, this is also in the letter, our country has been going through sort of a rough time right now, but this shows what like true friendship and hard work can do.
1: 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I'm Caleb Saylor.
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10: Okay, I have to tell you. 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

Just like the Scott Fox Super Show, everything has to end sooner or later. Congratulations. You made it through another Super Show. And I'm getting out of here. I'm going to leave you with a new one from Autumn Kings. It's a good tune. This is called Gone, Gone, Gone. These two songs work together, right? Because I'm gone. I'm a gone pecan. You guys have a great evening. Stay dry and be safe driving. And I'll see you tomorrow at noon for the CPR All Request Lunch and more chances for you to win wristband, weekend wristbands for Scraping the Coast.

An open phone line has been established to call CPR in the event listening to CPR causes you to develop hemorrhoids brought on by CPR. 1-800-CORNHOLE.

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